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30: This is definitely heartbreaking news yesterday, especially because I grew up watching this show. But we learned yesterday that Vincent Pastore, he was known for his role as Salvatore, a.k.a. Big You Know What Word on The Sopranos. He unfortunately passed away at the early age of 80. Now, apparently he was found deceased in his Bronx home, and it was only found after a neighbor reported that he had not been heard from for several days. Big shout out to that neighbor for paying attention and making sure that he was checked in on. Unfortunately, he had passed away, so we definitely want to send our thoughts, prayers, condolences out to his family. And I suggest y'all go watch an episode of Sopranos because you will love him just as much as I do. Now, coming up, I do got a request for that David Timms. Plus, I'm going to get on some Kendrick Lamar right now. Let's get y'all lit with this Lil Weezy.
31: Kane is

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1: Literally, perfectly describes me with that track. What up, y'all? Shay did this here, Run 93, LA's new home for hip-hop. Got a request for a throwback from Twista right after this JID.

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2: If you are a Yay fan and you want to get your hands on this merch, you better lock in, because all week long we are trying to get you guys hooked up with these exclusive Yeezy Pack merch from Yay. 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We are going to be sending you guys out there to go check out Yay Live in Chicago, plus flight and hotel included. It's going down September 4th, but you got to get qualified for that grand prize. So if you want to win, lock in with Big Boy tomorrow morning, 8 a.m. for your first chance. Then again in the afternoons with the cruise show at 3 o'clock. They're going to try to get you guys hooked up with that Yeezy merch. Right now, though, let's kick things off with this Drake.

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Rest in peace, Nate Dogg, another legend we lost too soon. What up, y'all? Shay Diddy's little thing. Got a request for some Future coming up. Plus, let me get on a throwback from Tupac right now. Let's get into this month. Run 93.

0: when she ain't got no more tears left. It's time to throw the whole relationship away. What up, y'all? Shay did his hair. You trying to get your tickets to get out there to Universal Studios? So I'll give you details when you got to lock in for your chance to win. Coming up.
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2: Even Fast and Furious is one of my all-time favorite movies. 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What up, y'all? Shay Dude is in this thing. You know we got your chance to win your four-pack of tickets so you can experience the thrill of Fast and Furious Hollywood Drift, which is opening this summer, 2026, at Universal Studios Hollywood. Now, kicking off again tomorrow morning with Big Boy, he's going to have your first shot to win, but all day long, you got more chances with the cruise show and Bootleg Kev from 7 a.m. to 7 p.m. We are trying to get you guys hooked up with your tickets to get out there to Universal Studios Hollywood. So if you want to get your hands on that, make sure you stay tuned for it. Coming up, I do get a request for some Ride the Scientist. Plus, I'm going to get on some designer, right?

You know, it totally makes sense. Mariah the Scientist and Kelly Uchis going on tour together, because I feel like they both have similar energy with each other. You know what I mean? Plus, they make fire music, so hopefully they get in the studio while they out on tour. Shay Diggs is saying we're going to get on some Designer coming up. Plus, I got a request for some Young Money right now. Let's get into this. Roddy Ricch and Mustard, Run 93.

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Coi Leray has a banger out right now. It's called Outside. She's going to perform that at the Real Show. Also, Sexy Red, so many bangers. The Baby Pop, that Compton AV, that Yaya Live is going to go crazy. You know, Vito, Drace, and Natra, and friends, they're all going to be there. You should be there too. 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YouTube Theater in Inglewood is where it's going down, right? We will see you there.

0: store here in LA on Melrose. And one of my favorite things about them is that they give back to the community. That's how I discovered them. And then it turns out they had a fire brand, right? This is what they had to say about giving back.
1: I mean, that's what the space is mostly for. So we've been doing so much work with the youth for so long that I feel like what we have now is something that we can create consistency. When I think of these ideas that we want to do for the community, is my biggest thing has been like not making this the Pobrecito event. And I don't want this to be like the sad come get some school supplies event. How do we create that type of support to the community but make it feel like it was a fun thing that they did every weekend?
2: You're not there to beg, you're there to join us.
1: Yeah,
0: that's what it's all about, man. Giving back and staying fly at the same time. Kids of Immigrants, check them out. 4873 Melrose Avenue. DJ Leslie, this is the music from Shoreline Mafia. It's called Take You Home on Real 923. Turn us up, LA.
3: Just text, she don't let me no more. She let me, now you know I go. Who

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0: Stand up. 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

0: 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You're going to get to see Sexy Red, Coil Away the Baby, Vino Rideau, Compton AV. Hearing that Yaya Live is going to be a movie. 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All right, listen, it's going down at the YouTube Theater in Inglewood. 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My homegirl Aisha Irene is in the mix right now. And let's talk about your chance at going to Universal Studios. Of course, we are hooking you up in about 7 to 10. Aisha, what you got coming up?
1: Yes, I got that Chris Brown obvious coming up later. And if you got any requests, hit me up on Instagram at Aisha_Irene, all right? Keep it locked right here on Real 92.3, LA's New Home.

0: 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But listen, I've been seeing videos online, and it looks incredible. You got to be in there. Aisha, what you got coming up?
1: Oh, man, I got that Kendrick Lamar squabble up coming up later, but right now, let's get into this new one by Boss Man D-Lo. It's called Motion Party right here on Real 92.3. Let's go.

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0: Sunday Funday is going up. Real 923 LA is known for hip hop and the real show. It's happening August 21st. Sexy Red, Coi Leray, The Baby, Bino Rideau, Dre Sinatra and Friends, many more hitting that stage. Make sure you cop those tickets before they sell out. Ticketmaster.com. All right. Definitely don't want to have FOMO for that. I mean, it's right here in our backyard, fam. We got to be in there together like one big family. All right. Now, Too Short was in the building this week with the Cruise show, and he talked about so many great things, man. There's so much history that he has experienced from the beginning of his career till now. He also talks about making the final song to his most current album that he just dropped on Friday. He literally made it on Thursday night, and it's with Snow the Product. They did it live. Make sure you check out that interview at YouTube. Search Real 923 and it's right there. All right, Aisha Irene, what you got coming up?
1: Yes, I got that Kendrick Lamar Peekaboo coming up later, and a new one by Skilla Baby, Chris Brown, and Bryson Tiller. So keep it locked right here on Real 923 LA.

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0: show starring Sexy Red, Key Glock the Baby, and more. It's going down August 21st at the YouTube Theater in Inglewood. 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Make sure you lock those in. All right. Also hitting the stage, Villanova Dough, Dre Sinatra, and friends. Dre, I know you're going to kill it up there. You just never know who's going to pop up with Dre. That's all I'm going to say. So you got to be there. Get those tickets. Secure those seats. Also tap in, win with Big Boy's Neighborhood and the Cruise Show. All right. Good luck. Dre, what you got coming up?
1: That's right. We're keeping it moving on this Sunday fun day. Let me get into this fresh Montana Max B. Ever since you left on Real Night 2-3.

0: 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I'm also going to give you info on the iHeartRadio Music Festival in Las Vegas. Let's talk about it in 7-10. Grace Sinatra, what you got coming up?
1: Let's do this new Baby Keem featuring Kendrick Lamar. This one right here is called Good Flirts. It's Real 92.3. Let's go.

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1: Who you with?
0: On the couch with my favorite sinner. 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Should I decorate her walls or log off to Pinterest? Never too late to meditate on emotional attachments. Even if

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1: Who you with?
0: On the couch with my favorite sinner. 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

0: The Baby, Beano Rideau, Trace and Latrin Friends, many more are going to be hitting that stage. 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Aisha, what you got coming
1: up?
0: Yes,
1: ma'am. Let's get into this new Yay featuring Miss Lauryn Hill. It's called I Can't Wait. And if you got any requests, hit me up on Instagram at Aisha_Irene, all right? Keep it locked right here on Real 92.3. LA's New Home for

0: 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Also, we're hooking up our listener family with tickets to experience the thrill of Fast and Furious Hollywood Drift opening this summer at Universal Studios. All right, this is a 4-pack of tickets that you will be receiving. Make sure you tap in, listen all week, and you can also hit up relay23la.com for another way to win there as well. And I've been seeing videos of this ride, and it just looks like so much fun. Exactly what we need right here in our backyard. Aisha, what you got coming up?
1: Oh man, I got that Future Metro Boomin and Kendrick Lamar Like That coming up later. But let's get into this new little goat, D3. It's called Geeker, right here on

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0: Dre Sinatra and friends, many more. All right, they're going to be hitting that stage. Real 923, LA's Neil for Hip Hop, and The Real Show August 21st. 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It's going to be a movie, and you need to be in there with us. All right, also, big shout out to Joe Moses. I know he hosted a community event in his hometown a few days ago. Aisha Irene, you were in the building for that. And make sure you follow us on socials, Real 923 LA. See everything that goes down in the community and hip hop culture, any events, all of our giveaways, it's all there, right? Real 923 LA is where we're at. Hit that follow button. Aisha Irene, what you got coming up?
1: Yes, yes, I got that Dave and Tim's Rain Dance coming up later, but right now let's get into this new one by YG featuring Pusha T. It's called OMG, right here on Real 923 LA's New Home for Hip Hop.
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Two M's in a safe, got. Oh my God, don't trust him, it's a scam. That be fast talking, you should have ran. Oh my God, I went Rory, went Lamb. Oh my God, they don't know what to do with him. Oh my God, I took my shirt off to swim. 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Oh my God. Oh my God, oh my God, hey, oh my God, oh my God, oh my God.

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1: 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Oh my God. Oh my God. Hey, oh my God. Oh my God. Oh my God. Oh my God. Hey, oh my God. Oh my God. Oh my God. Oh my God. Hey, oh my God. Oh my God. Oh my God. Oh my God. Wait, oh my God.
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1: 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It's going down August 21st. Sexy Red, Coily Ray, The Baby, Dino Vado, Dre Sinatra, and Friends. 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It's going down at the YouTube Theater in Inglewood. All right, make sure you tap in. 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I mean, you know, she's only 8, so he had her later in life, and he says, man, the moment he saw his daughter, he knew that he had to change his ways, and that's just such a beautiful thing to hear. 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
1: Who you with?
0: On the couch with my favorite sinner. I was about to, but you convinced us. 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

Big Boy's Neighborhood Phone Tap on the Tens Time, courtesy of your good friend, Mr. Luther Lufe. Yes, happy Monday to you. This right here is Roommate Move Out. Shout out to my man Fuzzy for playing a part of Roommate in here. This is why I called a moving service to move out my roommate stuff because we got into a fight. But I love how the representative on the other line started talking about all these legal rights. Yeah. Don't want to be involved in my and Fuzzy's fight. Let's go to get to see a phone tap on the Tens right here. Big Boy's Neighborhood.

0: Moving service.
1: Hey, how you doing there, sir? I was calling about some information on hiring you guys to come out and move an apartment.
0: Okay, that shouldn't be a problem. So one truck should be fine.
1: Yes.
0: So I'll need a name for that.
1: Luther, L-U-T-H-E-R, and the last name is Lu Fei.
0: Exactly what are we moving?
1: So in the bedroom, there's a bed. You could take his bed. You could take his fish tank.
0: This is your stuff, right?
1: No, this isn't my stuff. No, this is my roommate's stuff. Well, former roommate.
0: So legally, you can't hire me to move his things. I would need a destination for the stuff.
1: Yeah, you can put it in storage or over at his cousin's house. Right there in the front yard.
0: You're saying storage, but is there a storage unit?
1: I'm pretty sure you guys have like a storage that y'all use, right?
0: That's not how this works.
1: Okay, are you getting upset? Are you dating him too? I've been living here.
0: I feel like you're not listening.
1: Okay.
0: I can't do this for you.
1: Okay, I'll pay you more. How much more is it?
0: It doesn't matter. It's not going to happen.
1: 200.
0: Get that through your head.
1: Is it 300?
0: It's not going to happen.
1: Is it 500?
0: Work it out with your roommate.
1: Okay, well, what about this? You know, he did push me one night.
0: I don't care. Oh. Push it back. Am I supposed to take care of this for you?
1: Yes. You know what? You sound like one of them Make America Great Again guys. If you really wanted to make America great again, you would start in this apartment and get this piece of out of here.
0: A good start to making it great again, maybe you should leave.
1: Oh, okay. You know what? Okay, well, thank you so much. And guess what I'm going to do? I'm going to report you to the Better Business Bureau, and I'm going to make sure that when I do move out of here, because I am a couple months behind on my rent, when I move, guess who I'm not calling? I am not calling you. And I'm going to give you a bad Yelp review.
0: It's not going to work.
1: All righty. Well, you know what? Why don't you carry it here? Can you carry this out? Carry this.
0: What?
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0: Big Boy's Big neighborhood. Boy. All right, and now Mariana in the neighborhood, Mari to the party. So we met someone in Mexico.
1: Yes,
0: huh?
1: Just know that I returned back with the WhatsApp.
0: All right. So you got the WhatsApp now?
1: The app that you like. Yeah, now. It's easier to communicate out there.
0: Yeah, yeah.
1: A lot easier. You get
0: this
1: service.
0: Your first time getting WhatsApp?
1: No, I've had it before with my cousins.
0: Okay, you're about to use it now. Yeah. Huh? Oh, my God. I hate
1: a little
0: this
1: bit,
0: guy.
1: Maybe, you guys.
0: So,
1: I'm thinking.
0: Okay, go ahead. What
1: so we were on this tour guide, me and my roommate, because I went out there with my roommate. And by the way, Mexico City is beautiful. Like, it's so rich
0: first
1: in
0: time?
1: Culture. Yeah.
0: Go ahead.
1: And I learned, like, I went to so many museums and things like that. But there was this tour guide that we met, and he was a vibe. Like, he was super cool. But then after that, he messaged me on the side, like, through WhatsApp. But when we were there, we were hanging out, and I thought he was just, like, being cool with us because it was me and my roommate and then another girl that were, like, part of, like, this group, and then everybody else was kind of, like, doing their own thing. But he was kind of, like, talking to us a lot, but I couldn't feel if he was, like, trying to talk to me or, like, anybody else or what the vibe was. But
2: or it was just his job.
1: Yeah, right. Or if it was just his job, yeah. Because
0: like,
1: he was
0: oh my
1: being
0: God,
1: really
0: he
1: cool.
0: He showed us, like, the museum.
1: Yeah.
0: And then he showed us, like, some artwork and...
1: The most embarrassing thing, though, is that we went in this cave and I
0: and you made out with him.
1: No.
2: Oh, come on.
1: I slipped and fell right in front of him. Dude, yes. Like,
0: oh,
1: I,
0: you
1: still I
0: don't
1: got
0: know if the you
1: scar. See it. Yeah. Oh, I'm ashy right now, so don't look too hard. But, yeah.
0: Oh, wait, there's a scar under that ash?
1: Yes, there is. If you
0: what, you
1: find
0: got
1: it.
0: Some white powder on there?
1: High key.
0: Yeah.
1: But, yeah.
0: Man, you a G for showing your elbow.
1: I'm bald.
0: Man, at least lick your hand and wipe it on there.
1: You know what? It was last minute, okay? Yeah. And I didn't think about it.
0: Jesus Christ.
1: But anyway, I fell right in front of him, so I was so embarrassed.
0: Hey, man.
1: But after that, I mean, he still talked to me.
0: But
1: so.
0: That's going to be the thing when somebody say, oh, how did you guys meet? Like 10 years from now, you'd be like, oh, he was my tour guide, and I didn't even fail in front of him. This could be it.
1: Maybe. But I'm also thinking, like, I don't know if I could do long distance. Like,
2: well, do you follow him in El Face?
1: No, I don't.
0: Yeah,
1: no,
0: man.
1: we haven't gotten there.
2: And Facebook?
0: Yeah.
1: And low-key, I think like maybe the convo's kind of dying because we haven't even seen each other. Like he tried to hang out, but we already had like too many things to do. Like I couldn't move the schedule around.
0: And you know what's crazy
1: there.
0: About that? I'm pretty sure he's never hit somebody on WhatsApp. I'm pretty sure. You know what
1: no,
0: I'm saying? I'm pretty
1: think,
0: sure he's never talked
1: so?
0: To. No, you're special.
1: Especially like. With him being a tour guide,
0: yeah,
1: right?
0: Man,
1: like I have to be the one.
0: Yeah, you got to be the one.
2: Yeah.
0: You got to be the one.
1: I don't know, but
0: does
1: no.
0: he speak English?
1: Yeah, he does. That's the thing. So, not that I can't speak Spanish, but it's easier. Like you know, it's both. You know, it's like dual.
0: Do you know how young he is?
1: No, I don't know. He's like a little bit older, but he didn't seem like anything crazy.
0: Do you know his last name?
1: No.
0: You have any kids?
1: I don't know
0: married,
1: that.
0: Girlfriend? Okay.
1: Oh, my
0: well,
1: God.
2: Start asking questions.
0: Hey, can you open up the WhatsApp and
1: yeah,
0: send them
1: maybe
0: and
1: I
0: ask
1: should...
0: them something? Jesus Christ, don't just
1: maybe
0: download it to your
1: those
0: phone.
1: Things, huh?
0: Maybe.
1: Yeah.
0: I think those are things, you know what I'm saying?
1: Like, well, it just started, guys.
0: You're not leaving us, right?
1: No.
0: Okay.
1: No.
0: I don't know. But for those out there, man, how far did you go or how far would you go for love? Like, there's some people that say, man, I stopped smoking because my significant other didn't want me to smoke. Mm-hmm. Some people cut off, like, friendships. You know what I'm saying?
1: Yeah.
0: Just because, like, oh, I don't want you hanging out with that person. So how far would you or did you go for love?
1: I might move to Mexico.
0: Yeah, you know what I'm saying?
1: You guys will have a place to stay.
0: Yeah. What is it listed in your WhatsApp?
1: Just his name.
0: What's his name?
1: Do I say it?
0: I don't know. Yeah.
1: Okay, I guess so. It's Alex. Yeah.
0: Oh, yeah. Alex, hi, man. Alex. Yeah,
1: he
0: you know what Alex
1: cutie.
0: Means? That
1: a
0: means
1: cutie.
0: Lover of many women.
2: Oh, yeah.
0: Yeah, Alex. Don't look at it. Don't Google it. Don't put it on chat. All righty now. But we want to hear from you. How far would you or

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I feel like I'm a now. I feel like a bust down. When I shine bright, blindness is up now. In the cut, big black tuck, sacked up. You can pick it up now.

0: all up.
1: Sorry, I was trying to have a moment with Marty. Right. You know, like, I was like, Marty got a lot of life ahead of you. Then they, oh, we got to go. Big boy's Big neighborhood. Boy. All right, now Luigi got this concentrated look on his face right now during his birthday. We're asking, how far did or would you go for love? We're going to bring Victor into the neighborhood and see what's going down with Victor up in here. All righty now. Victor, hello.
2: Hello.
1: Hello there, Victor. Victor, how far did you or would you go for love?
2: When I was in high school, I stole a car to go see my girlfriend.
3: What?
1: Wow. Oh, I love this, Victor.
3: Wow.
1: I love this. So in high school, man, I couldn't imagine if my son came in and was like, he stole a car. All righty, so break it down for me, man. So give me what happened.
2: Man, she was bad. Yeah. I mean, I was all in love with her, and I wanted to do everything to impress her. So I was like, I'm going to pick you up. And she was like, really? I was like, I'll pick you up. Don't even worry about it. So me and my cousin, we stole the car. Cops caught us at the intersection. I was like, I'm getting to her house. We get to her house, and we get pulled over. I'm get thrown onto the ground in front of her mom and her sister.
1: Oh, my God, bro. Now, let me ask you this. When you say you stole a car, was it like a stolen car, like you hotwired, like stolen, or was it from a relative you took the key? Like, what kind of stolen are we talking about?
2: Oh, no, it was a Honda, so I put a scissor in it and did the hotwire and everything.
4: Wow.
1: Man, so you get to her house, and you're like, I'm going to make it there by any means necessary. You get pulled over, they pull you out, throw you to the ground in front of her and her

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0: Big Boy's Neighborhood. All righty now. How far did you go for love? We're going to bring Rufus into the neighborhood and see what's going down with Rufus. Rufus, hello.
1: Hello.
0: Hello there, Rufus. Rufus, Mariana just met a guy over in Mexico. Tour guide, that is. So we're asking you, how far did you go for love?
1: I went all the way to Ethiopia, big boy.
0: Damn. Oh, man, we weren't even talking about like distance, but I... You, okay, so talk to me, man. Like, how did you go from here to Ethiopia for love?
1: Okay, I'll break it down to you real quick. I was in Dubai for 6 months, and every day I would go to this mall. Every single day. I was training a client, so when I would get done, I met some homies that was working at one of the kiosks. Mm-hmm. So we would go chop it up. So the last day I'm in Dubai, I'm talking to them. We're conversing. I looked to my left, and I said, oh, my God. Yeah. And then I told my homies, I said, I'll be right back. I ran over to her and said, all I could think of was, I said, can I take you home with me? In my mind, I was like, I'm going back to L.A., but she was looking at me all funny.
0: Yeah.
1: And I was like, no, no, I'm leaving tonight, but she was involved with somebody. This is 2013. Mm-hmm. So I say, okay, I don't wish anything bad on your relationship, but if anything changes, please contact me on Facebook.
0: Oh my God.
1: Yeah, fast forward 2014, she's back in Ethiopia now because she was from Ethiopia. And so we conversed over the years from 2014 to 2022.
0: Wow.
1: And then, you know, I was back home and I was still dating stuff. So I got burnt out and I said, you remember what I said to you in 2013? She said, yeah. And I said, I'm coming to get you. Went down and got me a ring, went over to Ethiopia, proposed, and then, after that, I came back. I sat on it for about a month, and I was like, all right, Rufus, this went really fast. Is this something you really want to do? And after that, I said, yes, I did the paperwork, and she got here in 2022, and we got married, and we got a baby on the way. We've been married. I've been almost married for 3 years. We got a baby due in October.
0: Oh, my God.
2: That's like the best love story.
0: Yeah, Rufus, that is amazing.
3: That's a movie.
2: Wow, it really is.
0: Bro, you told that story so well. That is amazing.
3: What the heck?
0: Dude. Yeah. Oh, my gosh, man. If this is like a movie.
2: Yeah, literally.
0: Man, congratulations to you and the queen, man. Yes. And the little one that's coming. Like, man, see, Mariana, love can't happen.
2: I guess so. Even
0: now, let me ask you this, Rufus. Now, you were in Dubai. The girl, Ethiopia, it's this
2: That's
0: long
2: crazy.
0: Journey of love.
2: Yeah.
0: Should Marty go get this guy out of Mexico?
1: Yeah. Look, give it some time. Let it marinate and see because, you know, everybody was warning me. My sister was like, oh, she only want a green card and all this and that. And literally, if I told my wife, let's go to Ethiopia, she have her bags packed in 5 seconds.
0: I heard that. Oh, she's a fast packer, too. 5 seconds?
2: Right.
0: I'm like, dude, I'm about to go on vacation. I could never pack a bag in 5 seconds.
3: Wow.
0: That is wild, Rufus. That is a great story, man. God bless you and the queen.
2: There's hope.
0: Believe that, man. Big Boy's Neighborhood.

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Tap on the 10's time, courtesy of your good friend, Mr. Luther Lufe. Happy Monday to you. This right here is Roommate Move Out. Shout out to my man Fuzzy for playing a part of Roommate in here. What this is why I called a moving service to move out my roommate stuff because we got into a fight. But I love how the representative on the other line started talking about all these legal rights. Yeah. And don't want to be involved in my and Fuzzy's fight. Let's go to get into your phone. Tap on the 10's right here. Big Boys Big Neighborhood. Boy.

0: moving service.
1: Hey, how you doing there, sir? I was calling about some information on hiring you guys to come out and move an apartment.
0: Okay, that shouldn't be a problem. So one truck should be fine.
1: Yes.
0: So I'll need a name for that.
1: Luther, L-U-T-H-E-R, and the last name is Lou Fay.
0: Exactly what are we moving?
1: So in the bedroom, there's a bed. You could take his bed. You could take his fish tank.
0: This is your stuff, right?
1: No, this isn't my stuff. No, this is my roommate's stuff. Well, former roommate.
0: So legally, you can't hire me to move his things. I would need a destination for the stuff.
1: Yeah, you can put it in storage or over at his cousin's house. Right there in the front yard.
0: You're saying storage, but do you know, is there a storage unit?
1: No, but I'm pretty sure you guys have like a storage that y'all use, right?
0: That's not how this works.
1: Okay, wow, are you getting upset? Are you dating him too? I've been living here.
0: I feel like you're not listening.
1: Okay.
0: I can't do this for you.
1: Okay, I'll pay you more. How much more is it?
0: It doesn't matter. It's not going to happen.
1: 200.
0: Get that through your head.
1: Is it 300?
0: It's not going to happen.
1: Is it 500?
0: Work it out with your roommate.
1: Okay, well, what about this? You know, he did push me one night.
0: I don't care. Oh, push it back. Am I supposed to take care of this for you?
1: Yes. You know what? You sound like one of them Make America Great Again guys. If you really wanted to make America great again, you would start in this apartment and get this piece of out of here.
0: A good start to making it great again, maybe you should leave.
1: Oh, okay. You know what? Okay, well, thank you so much. And guess what I'm going to do? I'm going to report you to the Better Business Bureau, and I'm going to make sure that when I do move out of here, because I am a couple months behind on my rent, when I move, guess who I'm not calling? I am not calling you. And I'm going to give you a bad Yelp review.
0: It's not going to work.
1: All righty. Well, you know what? Why don't you carry it here? Can you carry this out? Carry this.
0: What?
1: 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Injured in an accident? 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

0: Big Boys Neighborhood. All righty now. Definitely want to hear from you as well, man. How far did you go for love? And shout out once again to Rufus, man.
1: Yep.
0: Rufus with his story about he went all the way to Ethiopia to get his queen. Beautiful. I am not mad at him. Let's bring Kendrick into the neighborhood and see what's going down with Kendrick up in here. Kendrick, hello.
2: Hello.
0: Hello there. Boom, bop, bing, bop, boom, bop, bam. All right. K-Dot, we got to ask you as well, man. How far did you go for love?
2: Well, you know, I object to marriage with this woman, because we was together for like 11 years, and I didn't know she was cheating. She didn't tell me that, but she was with a dude on and off. We supposed to got married, but, yeah, I mean, I had a situation going, you know, with life and stuff. But I ain't never cheated on her or nothing. But she had a dude on the side. My friend told me, like, hey, you know your girl getting married. I'm like, man, you – I'm like, stop playing. Like, we was together 10 years. She wouldn't do that. He's like, bro, I got the info and everything. I'm like, all right, let's go. We go up to the church. This like 10 or 11 years. I'm like, I look like – I'm like, no way. I'm like, is that her right there? And then we went to the thing, and the preacher like, you can object, like, the people could object or forever hold your peace. I'm like, I object. I said it loud. Like, the whole church looked at me like, what the heck? I'm like, I object. I'm like, Cheryl, I'm like, this what we doing? She like, Kendrick? I'm like, this what we doing, though? 10 years? 10 years.
0: Did y'all live together, like, no, Kendrick?
2: Yeah, we stayed together for 10 years.
0: And
2: she was just had this other dude that she was with since high school.
0: Man.
2: But, you know, we were together 10 years. Like,
0: and when y'all were definitely, when she got married, y'all were together when she got married?
2: Mm-hmm. No, she was getting married.
0: Right, but I'm talking about.
2: Together, like, we were just.
0: Like, literally, were y'all in a relationship when you walked up to the church?
2: Yeah, we was in a relationship, but she was getting married to her side dude.
0: Yeah, but basically, that's crazy.
2: You I ain't even know.
0: You never seen anything, and I don't want to blame the victim here, but you didn't see anything, or once it happened, you started to say, oh, that's the reason. Yeah. That's what's going down. I should have figured that out.
2: No. I mean, she was in love with me. She ain't, you know what I mean? She did.
0: And y'all lived together?
2: Like, we lived together.
0: So how was she seeing another dude? Was she, like, going on family trips? Or because, and then you got to pull something off like that, you got to have a squad, too.
1: Right,
0: like, your homegirls got to be in on it, like a mom
1: your
0: or somebody got to be, got to be in on it, man.
2: It's her best friend that she was since high school with. She be egging stuff on to make her talk to other men. And this man is her, like, her dude she was with in high school.
0: Damn, bro.
2: When I told her, when I object, I told her, I'm like, I put her to the side because the preacher, like, y'all got to hurry up because we on the time.
0: No, man.
2: I'm like, if this is what you want to do, you can do it.
1: That's not
2: like, I could go move on. If you want it, you should have just told me. She's like, no, I want to be with you.
0: Hey, it's Kendrick, just, and let me tell you, man, there's no Swiss cheese or this ain't a boogie story. Like, this is a real story. And the reason why I ask, man, because I've been to many weddings. Party. Even at my wedding, the preacher didn't say that. That's like movie stuff when they say,
3: anybody want to speak or forever hold your peace.
4: And what was the guy doing the whole time? You were just standing there objecting.
2: Yeah. He was just standing there.
0: Right.
2: a little box.
0: But he was like, are you coming back? He said, holding a little box. I don't know,
1: she
0: man.
1: She didn't tell you where she was going.
0: He said she was there holding it. He was there holding a little box like the ring. I don't know about that one.
1: Damn.
0: I don't know, man. And I hope, man, I don't know. But
4: that's
0: if it's
4: crazy,
0: true,
4: though.
0: Like, damn.
1: Yeah, if it's true, then, yeah.
0: Like, damn, man.
1: That's
0: like,
1: crazy.
0: 10
1: one.
0: Years? All right.
1: Yeah.
0: Okay.
1: Yeah.
0: All right, y'all continue to hang with us in the neighborhood, man. Big Boys Neighborhood.
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0: Big Boys neighborhood. Boy. We're going to bring Alyssa into the neighborhood to see what's going down with Alyssa up in here. Alyssa, hello.
1: Hello. How's it going, big boy?
0: Amazing. Alyssa, what city are you calling from, my love?
1: I'm calling from Carson, California.
0: Carson, California. Hey, Alyssa from the city of Carson. Thank Alyssa, you. How far did you go for love?
1: Well, I went pretty far for love. I went back and forth from San Diego to Los Angeles, and let me tell you why. So me and my family had planned a vacation, and we invited my boyfriend at the time to go with us, and he had said no, he couldn't get the days off of work, you know, excuses, he didn't want to go. So I went with my family to San Diego, and I drove, and he called me when we were on, like, the second day of the trip, and he told me, hey, like, I want to go. I ended up getting the days off of work, whatever. His whole reasoning changed. So I left my family during the middle of one of the days, and I didn't tell them where I was going. And I left from San Diego to L.A., and I picked him up, and I drove all the way back to San Diego. And he spent the rest of our vacation with us. And you want to know the best part?
0: Talk to me.
1: He didn't even give me no gas money.
0: Oh, amen. Hey, Alyssa, why did I think you were about to say? I thought I heard a voice back there. I thought you were going to say he's right here with me. We have two kids. So he didn't give you any gas money or anything?
1: He didn't give me any gas money. Nope, he's long gone. He's not my boyfriend anymore.
0: I heard that. Okay, hey, man. You know what it is, man, with the Ethiopia story, and it's been so much love. I'm like, oh, my God. I was waiting on it. Yeah, man. Did all that driving. At least kick in on the gas tank. We want to hear from you as well. How far did you go for love? Hit us up, Big Boys Neighborhood.

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1: Yeah, yeah. Get your ass up and hurry up.

0: Big Boys Neighborhood. All righty, now your chance to speak on it. How far did you go for love? I know a guy, and I've told this story before, where he his girl broke up with him.
1: Oh, my God.
0: Yeah, and then to get back with her, he had somebody shoot him.
2: What?
0: Yeah, somebody. Yeah, and of course she didn't get back with him.
2: Right.
0: You know what I'm saying? Like, I don't even remember the dude's name. We just all stayed in the same apartment complex. But yeah, he had somebody shoot him. I'm like, damn, how far did you go for love?
2: Right.
0: Let's bring Eric into the neighborhood and see what's going down with Eric up in here. Eric, hello.
3: Hello.
0: Hello.
3: How you doing, big boy?
0: Doing amazing, Eric, my brethren. Eric, how far did you go for love?
3: So at the time I was 15. At home, I snuck out around midnight. I put the key in the car and put it on standby because I didn't want to turn it on. It was kind of loud. Mm-hmm. And I pushed the car out the driveway for like 20 minutes. Ended up driving towards Redlands from Bellflower. So that's about like an hour 20. I was on the 10 in Pomona coming down the hill. Guess what happened?
0: Talk to me.
3: Tire blows out.
0: Oh, my God.
3: I pull over, and I'm like, man, what do I do? I end up calling my cousin, like, yo, you know, don't tell my parents. I need you to come bring the cat so I can change the tire because we didn't have a jack at the time in the car. I tell him, don't tell my parents. Just come through. He comes through, pulls up with both my parents at 1 in the morning. And I'm just like, bro, the one thing I asked you not to do and you do it, like...
0: Oh, my God.
3: I'm done, bro. So they pull up, they get out, and they're like, all right, well, you know, get to changing. And I'm like, all right, bet. Like, they thought that was going to be, you know,
0: punishment.
3: In trouble to, punishment to change it. I'm like, bro, I know how to, I'm 15. I know how to change a tire, you know?
0: Right.
3: So there I go, take the cat out, change the tire. And I'm like, all right, let's go. You know, I get in the passenger, my mom's like, what are you doing? Like, if you drove over here, you can drive back. And I'm like, bro, I'm tired. Like, you can't drive us back. So I ended up driving back, and it was just quiet the whole 35 minutes, bro.
0: Hey, man, so you made it almost there.
3: almost, yeah. I had another half hour to go.
0: Oh, my God, man. Hey, dude, and this is those kind of things where your parents, and now that I'm a parent, you get those, what were you thinking moments? Right. Like, what were you thinking,
4: the
0: man?
4: Side of the road.
0: Yeah.
4: I personally know somebody that passed away from changing a tire on the side of the road late at night.
0: Yeah, yeah, man.
4: That car hit him and passed away.
2: Oh, man. My God.
4: Yeah, that's dangerous as hell.
0: That was a downer.
4: Yeah, sorry, bro.
0: No. It's your birthday. Everything you say is great. Everything is great
4: sure
0: today.
4: I'm glad you're alive, E.
0: Yeah, so if anybody else got any calls that want to be depressing, call us up. Either be depressed or you can call us up and just give us a how far did you go for love? Big Boys Neighborhood.
5: Knows. I am
6: 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I was stargazing. Life goes on, honey.

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3: 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Boy. Phone tap on the 10's time. Courtesy of your good friend, Mr. Luther Lufe. Happy Monday to you. This one right here is Roommate Move Out. Shout out to my man Fuzzy for playing a part of Roommate in here. This is why I called a moving service to move out my roommate stuff because we got into a fight. But I love how the representative on the other line started talking about all these legal rights. Yeah. Don't want to be involved in my and Fuzzy's fight. Let's go to get into your phone tap on the 10's right here. Big Boy's Big Neighborhood. Boy.

0: Moving service.
1: Hey, how you doing there, sir? I was calling about some information on hiring you guys to come out and move an apartment.
0: Okay, that shouldn't be a problem. So one truck should be fine.
1: Yes.
0: So I'll need a name for that.
1: Luther, L-U-T-H-E-R, and the last name is Lu Fei.
0: Exactly what are we moving?
1: So in the bedroom, there's a bed. You could take his bed. You could take his fish tank.
0: This is your stuff, right?
1: No, this isn't my stuff. No, this is my roommate's stuff. Well, former roommate.
0: So legally, you can't hire me to move his things. I would need a destination for the stuff.
1: Yeah, you can put it in storage or over at his cousin's house. Right there in the front yard.
0: You're saying storage, but do you know, is there a storage unit?
1: No, but I'm pretty sure you guys have like a storage that y'all use, right?
0: That's not how this works.
1: Okay, wow, are you getting upset? Are you dating him too? I've been living here.
0: I feel like you're not listening.
1: Okay.
0: I can't do this for you.
1: Okay, I'll pay you more. How much more is it?
0: It doesn't matter. It's not going to happen.
1: 200.
0: Get that through your head.
1: Is it 300?
0: It's not going to happen.
1: Is it 500?
0: Work it out with your roommate.
1: Okay, well, what about this? You know, he did push me one night.
0: I don't care. Oh, okay. Push it back. Am I supposed to take care of this for you?
1: Yes. You know what? You sound like one of them Make America Great Again guys. If you really wanted to make America great again, you would start in this apartment and get this piece of out of here.
0: A good start to making it great again, maybe you should leave.
1: Oh, okay. You know what? Okay, well, thank you so much. And guess what I'm going to do? I'm going to report you to the Better Business Bureau, and I'm going to make sure that when I do move out of here, because I am a couple months behind on my rent, when I move, guess who I'm not calling? I am not calling you. And I'm going to give you a bad Yelp review.
0: It's not going to work.
1: All righty. Well, you know what? Why don't you carry it here? Can you carry this out? Carry this.
0: What?
1: Phone tap on the tins right there. 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

0: Real 92.3, LA's new home for hip-hop, Big Boys Big Neighborhood. Boy. All righty, once again, thank you for being in the neighborhood. We got a whole lot more show coming up for you, ladies and gentlemen. Again, our good friend, The Game, will be in the neighborhood. Big interview with The Game in the neighborhood, man. You know what I'm tripping off of? Everyone's still talking, of course, about the verses with YG.
1: Yeah.
0: And YG will be in the neighborhood as well for a big interview.
2: Yes, sir.
0: But it's crazy how people are like, yeah, I see on social media where it's like, yeah, you know, Game got smoked 19-3. That was like an unofficial, like, you know, right. poll. You know what I'm saying? So I never held next to those numbers, man.
1: And I don't know if people know, like, it was streamed across a gang of platforms.
0: Right.
1: YouTube versus Apple. Like, it was just everywhere. So even when I was on YouTube, I was like, there's only like 25,000 people watching this.
0: Yeah, that's
1: this
0: the same.
1: This can't be.
0: When I was watching it in Versus, they, you know, they kept it like about a good 32,000 people.
1: Yeah, there's no way.
0: But yeah, definitely. So we got our good friend Game in the neighborhood. Yes, big interview. And also YG in the neighborhood.
2: 400.
0: Yeah, man. And I'm going to make sure I dodge all these red rags that's going to be trying to... They're going to try to throw in my hand. You know what I'm saying? So y'all continue to hang out with us, Game and YG in the neighborhood. And also, we got to speak on it, man. Do people still care about being married?
2: Yes.
0: Do people still care about getting married?
1: Not at all.
2: Really?
0: Of course, you don't say that, Luke.
1: Nobody cares.
0: Right. Nobody cares.
2: I care.
0: Right. So you care about being about getting married.
2: Yeah, I think I want to get married. I want a ring. I want a wedding.
1: Well, everyone's too broke to get married.
0: So you want to get married. Mm-hmm. You want to have a ring. Mm-hmm. But do you want to have a marriage?
2: That's where it gets tricky.
0: Yeah, because people say, I want the ring and, you know, I want the ceremony. Mm-hmm. Like Lou over there.
2: Right.
1: Yeah, what's up?
0: He's not getting married.
1: Nah.
2: Yeah.
0: Hey, dude, I wonder if Myra listens to this. Or do her friends hit her and be like, girl, he talking about that again?
1: Nah, I know a couple of friends that have been together for years, dog, and still haven't got married.
0: Either. Right. Oh, so that's what you do. A couple of goals. You know what I'm saying?
2: Right.
0: My man said goals. All that and more. Y'all continue to

0: LA's new home for hip hop, Big Boy's Neighborhood. All righty, now we're going to hear from you, your chance to speak on it. Do people still care about getting married?
1: Yes.
0: Mariana, you say you do.
1: Right. I want to get married one day.
0: Right.
2: Yeah, I think it's over.
0: Yeah, that's
2: bro.
0: True.
2: I don't think people want to get married nowadays.
0: Really?
2: Yeah. Mm. Everyone's broke, bro. Nobody wants to spend money on a lavish wedding. And then everything you see on social media that these influencers are doing.
0: I think you get married for the love of it. Not, you know, you're talking about a wedding. I'm talking about a marriage.
2: Accept a little marriage then.
0: Right. You don't think that Myra would want to just get married?
2: Nah, hell no.
0: Really?
2: No, yeah. She would want to plan the whole thing. And when are we doing that? Yeah, it would be. Yeah, yeah.
0: Is that what's holding you back?
2: Yeah, 1,000%, bro.
1: Right, okay. What about eloping?
0: Right. That is true. Yeah. Just showing your love. Just get up and go to Vegas. You're always there. You know? I'm surprised you ain't married one of the homies.
2: Wait, when is there a fight weekend?
0: Yeah, you know.
1: Oh, my God.
0: Get out there for a live broadcast.
1: He proposes outside, like, even when they're having to fight.
0: They brought the whole station up here, so, no better time than the present. Yeah. But we want to hear from you, man. Do people still care about getting married? Hit us up, 866-246-8923. 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

0: 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Big Boy's Neighborhood, your chance to speak on it. Do people still care about getting married?
1: Hello.
0: Hello there. Stephanie, do people still care about getting married, Stephanie?
1: You know what? I think if you're religious, yes. And I think if you're not, it maybe doesn't matter.
0: Right.
2: That makes sense, too.
0: Yeah. All right. Are you married, Stephanie?
1: I am.
0: All righty. Now, do you have any... Hello. Do you have any friends that's not married?
1: I do. I have a couple friends who haven't found the one, but I think if they found them, they would get married.
0: Oh, really, though? Mm. So marriage to you is a thing. Do you have kids, Stephanie?
1: I do. I have three.
0: Three kids. Mm. Stephanie, let me ask you this. With your kids, why did you get married?
1: We are religious, a religious family. Got it. And I think I just, I have a, grew up with a mom and dad who are married, and I think I just always saw that for my life, too.
2: Mm. Ah, so you got pressured into it.
3: No. No.
0: Hey Stephanie, when you hear like, and I'll just say like when you hear Jesus or when you hear Louis, and they both have kids, and Louis's been with his girl for like 7-8 years, yeah. Like when you hear things like that, what do you think?
1: What do you say when you guys are out and you introduce? What do you say? This is my partner.
0: Oh yeah, how do you introduce?
1: Baby mama, what do you say?
0: Say it again, Stephanie. What did you say? Is this who?
1: Is this my partner? Is this my girlfriend? Is this my baby mama? What do you introduce her as?
0: Stephanie, that is a great question. So, Louie, how do you introduce Myra?
2: I say, hey, this is Myra, and she's with me.
0: Oh. Yeah, because I know that you say, hey, this is Myra.
3: This is the girl.
0: So there is no title, because I introduced Veronica. I say, oh, this is my wife, Veronica.
3: She got a wifey title.
0: Right. Yes. Oh, and what about you, Jesus? What do you say?
2: I just say, oh, it's my girl. Hey, it's my girl. What do you want me to say?
3: Like on some high
0: school. It's not what we want you to say.
2: This was awkward.
0: We're just asking, Stephanie and I just asking, what do you say?
2: Yeah, what's wrong with that?
0: So you just say, this is my girl.
2: Is she not?
0: Right. So you don't say mother of my child, or you just say girl, and that's it.
2: Yeah.
0: And then Lou, you say, this is Myra, she's with me.
2: She's with
0: me.
3: That's crazy. She's with me. I don't know what's crazier, baby.
0: You might as well just call her your plus one.
2: Yeah.
0: You know, Lord have mercy.
3: This the homie right here?
0: Stephanie, thank you, my love. I appreciate you, Stephanie. And that was a great question, Stephanie. Thank you so much. Oh, my God. All this time I've been saying, I never asked that question that Stephanie just asked.
3: You see what I mean?
0: Yeah, man. So y'all hit us up, man. Do people still care about getting married? Hit us up, Big Boy's Neighborhood.

0: Hip Hop, Big Boy Big Neighborhood, Boy. Your chance to speak on it. Do people still care about getting married? We're going to bring Carol into the neighborhood and see what's going down. All righty now, Carol. Carol, do people still care about getting married, Carol?
1: I do think people still care about getting married. I think we've glorified having a side chick, having a side dude. But actually, I wanted to speak on what the other caller, Joey, said.
0: Oh, Lord have mercy. I think a lot of people do. Go ahead, please. Thank you, Carol.
1: He said that girls just want money. But if that was the case, wouldn't we lock into a marriage and get that check?
2: Thank you very much. Understood.
0: And
3: yeah, they would do it more, right?
0: But you know what's wild about
1: that's just what I think. Like, why wouldn't we lock in and make sure we got that now and after they're gone? He's saying that women these days are only about money.
2: Yeah.
1: So if that's the case, why aren't we? Then we would care about marriage, right?
0: Yeah, and you'll do it the right way. They're like, oh, let me get his money.
2: Exactly.
0: I think a lot of that when we say, oh, gold digger and money and all that, I think a lot of that could be true, right? Mm-hmm. But I think that social media and everything plays a part in how we view certain things now. Because I'll see sometimes I'll be like a girl, like a lady, like, oh, you got to bring $100,000. I'm like, well, what do you bring?
3: Yeah.
0: You know what I'm saying? Like,
1: marriage is a two-way street. I've been married for 10 years.
0: Go ahead
1: now. It is hard work.
0: Come on.
1: Hard work. But I've been with my partner for 21 years. So.
0: I heard that.
2: Yeah.
0: And let me tell you, and the reason why I give Jesus and Louis such a hard time is because y'all live together.
3: Yes.
4: Yeah.
0: Y'all got kids together.
3: Yes.
0: And y'all already sharing.
1: What's the end result?
0: Yeah, like, what's the end game?
3: It's a long road, but there is an ending in sight.
1: Are you guys playing house? Are we playing make-believe?
0: Playing house?
3: Wow. Judgy.
0: Right.
3: Yeah, or we're just living our lives very, very happy.
4: Yes, and comfortable.
0: I'm married, and I'm very happy.
3: Me too.
0: You happy for me?
3: Yeah, I'm so happy for you. Yeah. Just because you're married doesn't mean we're not happy.
2: If it works out for your girl, too, like, I guess it makes sense, you know? Because it's like, I don't know, I feel like I get mixed signals, like I said, with getting married. And it's like, I love the idea of, like, a marriage and the idea of a ring and all of that. But then I'm like, I'm also happy with not having to put so much work into another
0: relationship. You're in the best of both worlds right now.
2: What do I want?
0: Let me bring Rico into the neighborhood real quick and see what's going down with the Rico Act. Rico, hello.
5: Big boy.
0: Hello there, Rico. Rico from Lancaster. Do people still care about getting married, Rico?
5: Bro, I think I honestly think girls just care about the ring, but I think that if marriage was like, if you had to renew your marriage license, like how you had to renew your license,
0: your
5: like every 5 years,
0: yeah,
5: every 6 years, I think, yeah, I think it'll last longer. I think just to say you're going to be with somebody forever is a long time.
3: It's like a timeshare. I hate timeshares.
0: So you saying it's like a timeshare, Louis? Yeah, you hate timeshare? So you saying you hate marriage?
2: No. Locked in forever.
0: That sounds like what you're saying.
3: Just had a bad experience with a timeshare, okay?
0: Do Myra want to get married?
3: She's never really pushed the issue. To be honest with you.
0: Right.
3: Nothing crazy. She'll make some comments here about rings and stuff.
0: Right.
3: Like
0: what
3: that,
0: about your queen, Jesus? Does she want to get married?
3: Oh, yeah. She's been saying it more and more.
0: Are you
3: and I'm
0: serious?
3: Like, yeah. And I'm like, what are you talking about? Where's this coming from? Are you listening to the radio? Jeez.
0: All right. So y'all hit us up, man. Do people still care about getting married? Hit us up, Big Boy's Neighborhood.

0: Big Boy's Big Neighborhood, boy. The game. The game will be in the neighborhood, yes, man. Sir. Always good to have our dude in the neighborhood, man. And I've said it many a time. Game is one of my favorite lyrics.
1: Yeah.
0: Yep. You can't front on Game as a rapper. Whatever people think, Red Rose, White Ceiling,
1: right.
0: That's a young Game. And if you ever heard that, he was killing that bar for bar two. Yeah. You know what I'm saying? But Game is just one of those that if he use a pen, his pen is never not full of ink.
1: Yeah.
0: You know what I'm saying? Dude is just an amazing artist, man. And people can say what they want about the Game.
1: Right. And whenever I listen to Game, it just like, it's such LA, like such an LA feeling. And when I listen to it, it's just like home, you know?
0: Yeah. And then you're going to get Game being Game on some other stuff,
1: yeah,
0: too.
1: That's true.
0: You know what I'm saying? I'm going to tell you, with Game, which is my partner, I've been knowing Game since before he was, you know, Game, uh-huh. Game that we know now. But Game know how to say certain things, too, so you can talk about Game.
2: Gotcha.
0: About Game. But we got Game in the neighborhood. Y'all continue to hang out with us.

0: 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Big Boys Big Neighborhood. Boy. All righty now, man. Game back in the neighborhood. Back. Game.
1: Yeah.
0: You know you're one of my favorite lyricists.
1: Appreciate it, man.
0: Hey,
1: you
0: bro.
1: Say that all the time.
0: I say it all the time. And then there's times, bro, where Game, you could do something where, you know how some people that say, I'll take the first verse, and then there's a lot of collaborations.
1: Yeah.
0: Like, you would literally do a song by yourself. And I always say, man, you never cease to amaze me on what it comes to you as being a lyricist. And I'm telling you, man, I say this in your presence, and I say this when you're not around. You are one of the dopest lyricists to me, bro. And that's got to be very important to you and how you write. Do you write with a pen or do you type in?
1: It just depends on how I'm feeling. Sometimes, if my phone is overloaded, you know what I'm saying, and calls and texts is coming through, then I'll just put it on the charger and I'll pull out the old yellow pad and just go old school on it. But sometimes, for the most part, I do write in my phone.
0: Hey, man, you know what's wild about this game? We've been sitting down for years.
1: Yeah, long time.
0: And we've seen evolutions. We've seen our kids. We've seen relationships. You know what I'm saying? Yeah. Like, and it's just crazy to have this kind of staying power.
1: Yeah.
0: Because I remember just sitting down on a documentary. You know what I'm saying? Yeah. What does that feel like, bro? Just the staying power and the ups, the downs, the ebbs and flows, the accolades, everything that you've gotten over the last couple of decades now.
1: I think that, the reason I came in this was just because I wanted to not be in the hood no more. Not have my mom in the hood. I was having a son and I just wanted a better life. And so I just try rap, you know, and it ended up working out for me. But if anybody that know me, I mean, at this point, you know, man, you got over 20 in. So it's like, if you know me, you know when I really want to get something done, I'm going to get it done. So once I set my mind to being, you know, one of rap's elite, it wasn't nothing nobody going to do to stop me. You know what I'm saying? So it didn't really matter. And, you know, hats off to, you know, Jimmy Iovine, Dre, and, you know, Aftermath, Interscope and all that, 50 and all that. But it didn't matter who I signed with. I was going to end up in the same position.
0: Hey, man, how important is it to be the lyricist that you are, though?
1: It's real important.
0: Hell yeah.
1: In a game where, you know, lyricism is, it seems like at times, a lost art. And mm-hmm. I try to, you mm-hmm. know what I try to do? I try to separate the two, right? Because you got a lot of artists these days, and they just, you know, they get money. You know, they're young,
0: right.
1: They get money, and they don't want to do all that overthinking and over that.
0: Yeah.
1: But, mm-hmm. And that's a talent in itself. You know what I'm saying? Because when you're a lyricist or an artist that's like multifaceted, where you can do everything, you know what I'm saying? Like where you can write hooks and, you know, you can get lyrical or you can battle rap, freestyle,
0: yeah.
1: do whatever, and make good albums and good songs, you know, it's like, That's not easy, man. And so a lot of these guys that are putting out these records, you know, to some people that, you know, are invested in lyricism and real hip hop, they'd be like, I don't like all that. But,
0: right.
1: you know, somebody does.
0: Yeah.
1: You know what I'm saying? So I make sure that I don't hate on nobody that's not doing what I'm doing, and that I feel like as long as cats is employed and, you know, they doing music and they have a fan base, like, cool.
0: Game, hold on, man. We got more with the game in the neighborhood. Y'all continue to hang out with us in the neighborhood. More game in the neighborhood. Big Boys Neighborhood. Boy.

0: Real 92.3, LA's new home for hip hop. Big Boys Neighborhood, phone tap on the 10's time. Ladies and gentlemen, happy Monday to you and yours. This one right here is my phone tap on Marlon Wayans.
1: Yeah,
0: shout out to my good friend Marlon Wayans, man. Now, Marlon Wayans, he's the guy that got to have all the new phones, all the new tech stuff. So the new phone, I told him, hey, I got a hookup on it. But the only thing is, they got to cut your phone off. This dude could not conduct a minute without having his phone.
2: Oh, my God.
0: Yeah, man. So let's go to, and shout out to my man JP from AT&T.
2: Oh, okay.
0: Let's go to get it to your phone tap on the 10s right here. Big Boys Neighborhood.

0: What up,
1: your
0: boy?
1: Yo, Marlon.
0: What's happening?
1: I talked to my dude over at AT&T with the actual phone service that he was saying that's where he kind of ran into a problem. The way that he hooked it up, your phone number, that phone that you're holding is going to be shut down, and that number will be back on Monday.
0: Oh, no. I can't go without a phone that long.
1: Hold on for a second. Let me call him with you on the phone. Hold on, okay?
2: Yo.
1: JP, what's up, man? It's Big Boy. I got Marlon on the phone with us right now.
0: What's up, man? How you doing, bro?
1: So this is what I was telling him, JP, that the way that you're hooking up the iPhone is that his phone number will be off until Monday.
3: It's called a cross upgrade.
0: Is there any way they can not shut my phone off? I can't go with the whole weekend with my without my phone. I got people hitting me on that number, important people, and
3: we can offer you a loaner phone number, but it's just like for the texting and the voice calls. It's going to be shut down till Monday.
0: I can't go 3 days without my phone. That's
3: the thing. It's already in the system.
1: So it's an automatic cutoff?
3: Yeah, it's just going to cut them off in the next, 30 minutes to an hour.
0: Let me call you guys back. I got to call AT&T. I got to stop it.
3: But Marlon, I am AT&T, though, man. It's already in there.
0: I need my phone with my number because I got business to handle and people call me on this number. I don't know what else to do.
3: Now, your calls will go to the voicemail, so, you can check your voicemails after the fact.
0: After the fact? Oh, my God. Let me call 611 and tell them I don't want my thing shut down. I need it on.
1: All right. And just tell them that Luther Lufay is the one who handled your account. You know your ass was nervous as right now.
0: I sure was. I was like, this went and killed my phone.
1: Hey, man, and your phone sound like
4: 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Boy. All righty. You want it? We got it. Yeezy, man. We got your Yeezy pack in the neighborhood right now. And that Yeezy pack is with limited Ye merch. Mm-hmm. 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

0: 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Big Boy Big Neighborhood. Boy. Oh, yes, he's in the neighborhood, ladies and gentlemen. Friend of the neighborhood, the game in the neighborhood. Hey, man, what about Ye? Have you talked with Ye? What's your relationship at now? Did dude send you two? Is it Maybachs or Maybox? Yeah,
1: Maybachs.
0: He sent you two or am I?
1: Two.
2: The chrome ones, right?
1: Yeah.
2: Still got them?
0: Where are they?
1: Yeah. They're home. They're
0: home. So how does this happen? How do you walk outside and there's Maybachs outside or?
1: Nah,
0: does
1: man.
0: It tell you come pick them up?
1: I've been a brother to Ye for a long time, man. Like, you know, I've known Ye just as long as I've known you.
0: Right,
1: you know,
0: right.
1: Since the beginning. Me and I met Ye.
0: And I apologize because I ain't sent you.
1: Yeah, man. Yeah, I'm still waiting.
0: A friendship. You know what I'm saying?
1: You know, hey, you know, I brought it with me. Yeah. But yeah, I met Ye outside of Nelly's sweatsuit album release party at Nike Town. Back in the day, I don't know if it was like 2003 or something, or 2002, and me and Ye freestyled against each other. I lost.
2: Oh, damn.
1: He was fresh. Definitely lost.
0: No, you did.
1: The girls was laughing. Yeah. They was laughing at, like, laughing with him.
0: Right, right.
1: What he was saying.
0: Did he have the audience?
1: He had the audience, a backpack. Yeah. It was Louis Vuitton. Yeah. I wasn't there yet. I had a white tee and some khakis, and just, I came in, you know, didn't work out for me.
0: Right.
1: But what that did was, that got me a BCD with Dreams on it.
0: Mm.
1: And I had that before I even started working on the documentary.
0: Damn.
1: So I had Dreams written, like halfway written, like for like 2 years.
0: With being a comrade and a friend and knowing Ye for years too. Same with me. And there's still a little bit of protection you still put around, you know, your homies. You're telling they wrong in the car. You know what I'm saying? When you see certain things pop up, how much of that becomes like, damn, that's my homeboy, but he crashing out?
1: I just crash out with him.
0: Mm-hmm.
1: That's my dog, man.
0: Right.
1: And until he crashed out on me. Damn. And then I crashed back. You know what I'm saying? Head on collision. But we talked about it the very next day. We solid, man. But that's how it be with brothers, man. As long as you can like own up to what you did and have a grown man conversation about it and all that.
0: Game, hold on, man. We got more with the game in the neighborhood. Y'all continue to hang out with us in the neighborhood. More game in the neighborhood, Big Boys.

0: 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With your relationships now, man, I've seen that you talked a lot about women in your life, women in your life beforehand. What was that turnaround that have you speaking on women the way that you do?
1: I had a few times I think it was probably like pre-COVID, right? Like around 2020 or something. I was still having like not random, but you know, you talk to a woman, you take her out, y'all get intimate. And about two or three times in a row, within a 30-day period, I was feeling empty. And I had like suicidal thoughts after having sexual relations with certain women. And I'm not suicidal. I don't want to kill myself. I didn't even want to kill myself then when I thought about it. But I was like, why do I feel so dark? And when I say suicidal thoughts, I wasn't like looking at a gun like, ah, I'm going to end it today. It was just like, why is my mind in a dark place? And it was, and the first time I didn't notice, second time I didn't notice, third time I was like, I think I know what it is. I seen an interview or something on the internet, and somebody was talking about energy, intimacy, pardon me, little guy, like tension, and like, right. You know, you can't just be entering everybody's body or releasing your energy into other people, just anybody's body. And there is a chemistry between two people, like, you know, you and your wife, you guys been together for so long. And so that energy is what drives you, what got your kid in college, what's making your daughter personality glow. And so there was certain times in my life, because everything ain't peaches and cream. Certain times in my life, even with my children, there's a little disconnect. I could be there every day, but like, am I all the way emotionally and mentally available? You know what I'm saying? When my daughter, like, you know, came home and she felt like her friends weren't being, you know how teenage stuff is, weren't being their best friend at school, she'd come home with some energy. And so I start thinking, am I sending my daughter off with, because I didn't give her my usual speech this morning. Is she taking that and like not knowing and going into school, and maybe it's her or maybe it's me or who knows what it is. But let's just bring it all back in. And let's channel the energy a different way, a positive way, and try to be the best that we can in this household so that when you step out, you can lead your pack. And so you can bring light and love and positivity to your friend groups and all that.
0: Game, hold on, man. We got more with the game in the neighborhood. Y'all continue to hang out with us in the neighborhood. More game in the neighborhood. Big Boys Neighborhood. Boy.

0: Real 92.3, LA's new home for hip-hop and The Real Show. Yep. Make sure that you get your tickets, livenation.com. Big Boy Neighborhood. Oh, yes, he's in the neighborhood, ladies and gentlemen. Friend of the neighborhood, the game in the neighborhood. What do you feel the state of hip-hop is right now, gang?
1: It's trash.
0: Yeah.
1: Yeah, I don't like it. And me, I'm just, you know, one of the best rappers on earth. So, I mean, what am I saying?
0: Is it bad to say that I'm one of the best rappers on earth?
1: Nah.
0: Right.
1: I am.
0: Right.
1: Everyone knows this. And anyone that disagrees with that is, you know, they lying to themselves. But then we get back to that mirror. They need to go step in that mirror.
0: Right. Look at yourself.
1: And then bring up my discography and everything that I've done for hip-hop, L.A., the West Coast. Like, I carried a lot and I asked for nothing.
0: Like, I dissect
1: your
0: lyrics. And I love when you say, oh, Big, I got one. Or you'll send me one and I could just roll to it.
1: Yeah.
0: And you sent me stuff that ain't never came out yet.
1: Right, that'll never come out.
0: Well, I'm glad you said that because it's about to come out in Japan. I want to ask you this, man. We always get into these Mount Rushmores, right? Taking yourself out of it. Mount Rushmore L.A. rappers.
1: We'll start at oldest. I'll say Easy first.
0: Mm-hmm.
1: Influence.
0: Mm-hmm.
1: I don't think anything West Coast is prominent if he doesn't do what he do.
0: Right.
1: If he doesn't do what he did.
0: Right.
1: So it's Easy.
0: And this is Easy as Eazy-E, not just the rapper. This is like, so what we're going with also is like what this means to
1: everything that he did.
0: Go ahead now.
1: You know what I'm saying? And of course, we know that Ren and Cube wrote the raps, but wrote the raps for who?
0: Right.
1: The guy that set it all in motion. And I'm pretty sure that, you know, they would agree to that. Second, Dog.
0: Mm-hmm. Snoop.
1: Snoop. Mm-hmm. Snoop for sure. Snoop is, he's Snoop, man.
0: Yeah.
1: Like, it don't get no bigger than that, man.
0: Everybody still hot as fish grease.
1: It's everybody knows Snoop. I don't care where you go in the world. And it's like that thing I was talking about. When somebody that's 80 might not know who I am for whatever reason. And somebody do. But everybody alive knows who Snoop Dogg, Jesus, and Santa Claus is.
0: Yeah, man.
1: I swear to God.
0: That's real,
1: Snoop
0: man.
1: Can go anywhere.
0: All right, two more.
1: Ice Cube.
0: Ice Cube, yeah.
1: Yeah, man. The reason I pick Ice Cube is because, you know, I grew up on Boys in the Hood. I grew up on N.W.A., obviously. And Ice Cube, the writer, the producer, the actor, the entrepreneur, the thing, what he's doing with the Big Three is just, you don't come in as a black man and rival the NBA with another basketball league.
0: And they worried about it.
1: They're worried. Over-worried. Mm-hmm. Protect Ice Cube. Mm-hmm. You know what I'm saying? But nah, Ice Cube, just for everything he's given to the game, I over-appreciate him.
0: And?
1: Dr. Dre.
0: Dr. Dre.
1: Yeah.
0: Game, you know we're not going to let you go. We got more with Game in the neighborhood. Y'all continue to hang out with us. Big Boys Big Neighborhood. Boy.

0: 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Big Boy Big Neighborhood. Boy. Oh, yes, he's in the neighborhood, ladies and gentlemen. Friend of the neighborhood, the game in the neighborhood. Have you ever had one of those, like Lil Wayne, to forget his lyrics?
1: Yeah.
0: Have you ever had one of those where you say, I said that?
1: I forget the lyrics all the time.
0: Yeah, man.
1: Yeah, but you know what? When you got a fan base like, you know, Wayne has or I have, like, you just...
0: But there's there's bodies of music, too, though, game, that you can't stick the mic out to.
1: Yeah.
0: Because there's so many songs.
1: Yeah.
0: Like, and when I say Lil Wayne, sometimes I've seen videos where people quote his lyrics back. I wish I was more prepared because I know that I could quote lyrics back to you.
1: Right.
0: And you probably won't remember them.
1: Yeah, I don't.
0: Because what was the one I used to call you on all the time? Was it the 600 bars? Was the bar? 500
1: bars. So many bars.
0: See?
1: Yeah. I don't know any of those. You know? And to be truthfully honest, like if it ain't Red Rose White Ceiling, I might not, you know.
0: Right. Hey, man, Red Rose White Ceiling.
1: Yeah.
0: We see it.
1: Yeah.
0: What is it like for game when you see the collage of Red Rose White Ceiling, when it's time for you to freestyle, and you be like, yeah, yeah, when I think of, then you go into Red Rose White Ceiling.
1: Yeah, when I'm outside with Big Boy, I'm in a Red Rose White Ceiling. Hey, yo, if you think about it, it was genius.
0: Right.
1: So what happened was, it was the intro to something.
0: Mm-hmm.
1: So it was a song. You know what I'm saying? It was a full song. It wasn't never a freestyle. So when people in that, you know, at that time, when you know, whoever was asking me, you know, to freestyle, I'm just like, yo, well, I know this 3-minute song by heart. I might as well spit this one. So I was on a promo tour. And so every time they asked me to rap, I was like, yeah, well, this is easy.
0: Red Rose.
1: Let me just put 2 bars in front of it when I'm in Virginia, you know.
0: I'm in the Red Rose.
1: When I'm in New York, you know, and so it got like that.
0: Hey, man, did you think that it was going to not bite you in? You know how things are recorded now?
1: Yeah.
0: And back in the days we had where everything wasn't recorded.
1: Right.
0: Does that get in the way? Because the lyrics are still there.
1: Right.
0: But when you hear Red Rose White Ceiling, when you see that cut up, what do you look at and you say like,
1: I didn't care when I was doing it.
0: Yeah.
1: So it's like,
0: I know that you don't care. You brought it up.
1: Hey, when I do, you know, my father, man, rest his soul.
0: Yes, sir.
1: He taught me something a long time ago. The main thing that he would say to me every single day was the worst thing to live with is regret. Right. Mm-hmm. So everything that I do, whether someone else likes it or doesn't like it, like, I just do it. I don't look back. When I look back, I'm like, oh, I wish I didn't do that. No, everything that I've done in my life, I'm good with. So whether somebody made a collage and put on, I never felt slighted when they did it. I felt like somebody like that day, you did your research, you collected something.
0: Game, we got a whole lot more we got to talk to you about, man. Y'all continue to hang out with us in the

Tell me who you're loyal to. Is it money, is it fame, is it weed, is it drink? Is it coming down with the loud pipes in the rain? Big chillin' only for the power in your name. Tell me who you're loyal to.

0: game in the neighborhood. So when you say now, like, hey, man, that's just what other people are doing, you know, and it may be hard to do what you do. Yeah. You know what I'm saying? And when you look at certain people that's popping right now, not that it's not hard to hate,
1: right?
0: But sometimes do you look at it and you like, man, like,
1: it's a bunch of trash.
0: Yeah.
1: No, not everybody.
0: Right, right.
1: And so even the guys that aren't lyricists that are excelling at what they do, you know what I'm saying? The cats that are trying to do what that guy is doing, that's how you become trash.
0: Yeah, the sloppy carbon copy.
1: Back in the day, Busta Rhymes didn't sound like Method Man. Method Man didn't sound like Dr. Dre. Dr. Dre didn't sound like Nas. Nas didn't sound like Tupac. Tupac didn't sound like Biggie. Everybody was different. So when you heard a voice, you knew it was. And you got excited because you hadn't heard that voice in a minute. These days, where a lot of young artists get lost at is they all sound the same. Sometimes I don't know who's who. Yeah. And I may love the song. And I might, you know, I might play it in the gym, play it in the car. But sometimes I don't know who the artist is. Mm-hmm. And so my advice would be to the younger generation, like, find your thing and do you.
0: You know what's wild about hearing you say the younger generation game? Because I was on air when you were the so-called younger generation.
1: Yeah.
0: And game, you came in already like kicking ass and kind of taking names too, though.
1: Yeah.
0: You know what I'm saying? So it's wild to see an evolution, and not an evolution of like, oh, game change, but just to watch what priorities become.
1: Yeah.
0: You know, you never lost West Coast. You never lost Compton. You never lost gangsterism. You know what I'm saying? But just the evolution of life, too. You know what I'm saying? Seeing dad and, you know, maybe you count to 10 before you swing at somebody now. You know what I'm saying?
1: Five.
0: Maybe you count to five before you swing on somebody now. But you know how you come into the game. Do you expect, like 20 years, did it go like this to you?
1: Fast, bro.
0: Yeah, fast and slow, though.
1: And, yeah, you know, for me, to be here with you, right? I don't talk to a lot of people. I don't pop out a lot. But for me to be here with you, it really lets me know how fast it is, right? Because, I mean, you still look like Big Boy to me.
0: Right.
1: You know what I'm saying? But not like the older Big Boy. You look like the Big Boy I remember looking like Big Boy.
0: Right.
1: And when I look in the mirror, you know how somebody has to tell you, you ain't seen your family in a long time. You be like, boy, you're getting big.
0: Yeah.
1: You see yourself every day. Right. So to me, when I look in the mirror, I just see the same game that I've been seeing. You know what I'm saying? And for some people, that's a problem.
0: Hey, man.
1: Because you're not who you used to be,
0: but
1: fella.
0: Let me tell you, too, though, game. For some reason, I saw a picture of you yesterday. Right. And I don't know if it was from like a magazine freestyle. It was something. But when I saw this, you was wearing like a basketball uniform. Do you remember this picture?
1: No.
0: Oversized. You look so little. Like, you know, little, like, you always been tall. Even when I look at pictures of this picture right here, I think I'm on my tippy toes on that. You know what I'm saying? But it's wild because when I look, even when I walk down the hallway right now, I'm like, game's a big mother. You know what I'm saying?
1: And that's another thing. I just see myself.
0: Right.
1: But then when I go out, somebody, all the number one thing they say, it's like, yo, I didn't know you were so big.
0: Right.
1: And I'm just like,
0: right.
1: Oh.
0: But game, how tall are you?
1: I'm 6'5".
0: Yeah. So you know what I'm saying? Like, I think you, Snoop, and Wiz are probably some of the tallest real rappers in hip hop.
1: Yeah, we kind of all like neck and neck.
0: Yeah. Is there anybody else that's about y'all height?
1: Slim Thug and 2 Chainz are taller than us.
0: Okay, damn.
1: Yeah, they got to be Slim Thug probably about 6'7".
0: Yeah, 6'8". Come on, yeah.
1: And then 2 Chainz got to be like 6'6", for sure.
0: Game, hold on, man. We got more with the game in the neighborhood. Y'all continue to hang out with us in the neighborhood. More game in the neighborhood. Big Boys Neighborhood.
2: Oh, my God. 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

fam. 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Oh my God, I went Rory, went Lamb. Oh my God, they don't know what to do with him. Oh my God, I took my shirt off to swim. She like, oh my God, keep it in the gym. Oh my God, oh my God, oh my God, hey, oh my God, oh my God, oh my God.

0: 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Big Boy Big Neighborhood. Boy. Oh, yes, he's in the neighborhood, ladies and gentlemen. Friend of the neighborhood, the game in the neighborhood. Man, Mariana.
1: I promise.
2: Yeah, I did want to ask. There was a moment in 2011 when Snoop, Corrupt, and many other West Coast legends, you guys passed on the torch to Kendrick Lamar. And you were actually one of the first ones that knew about Kendrick. You know, you actually featured him on your song, The City, which is how I found out about Kendrick Lamar.
1: Right.
2: I just wanted to ask and describe how proud you felt to see someone like him exceed his, you know, expectations when you kind of found out about him early on.
1: The first time I met Kendrick was a long time ago. I don't even know if he'll remember. He was going to the Yet Center in Compton. And as part of a probationary program, I had to go be a big brother at this Yet Center. And me and my homie Tato.
3: Yeah,
1: and I wasn't Kendrick's big brother, but he used to come in there and, like, you know, he was real young, man. And he was just always charismatic, always good with the words, man, and just a, you know, funny little guy. I don't even know if he remembers that. And so when I had, you know, and we grew up, like, across the street and around the corner from each other. But you know, I gang bang hard, and Dot, you know, he's non affiliated, but he Compton. And he ain't no punk either.
3: Right.
1: So and everybody from the hood that don't bang still is from the hood.
0: Right, yeah.
1: You know
0: yeah.
1: what I'm saying?
2: Yeah.
1: So it's like he got that. But I always knew. So in the beginning, I would be going in the beginning of my career, I'd be going by Top Dog's house and just, you know, helping him with J-Rock stuff and lending my, you know, 2 cents since I was a little bit, you know, ahead of the curve than from where they were. And I was always asking Top, I was like, yo, let me get Dot.
2: Mm-hmm.
1: He was like, no. And so he knew what he was. I knew what he was. J-Rock, when I took J-Rock on tour, Dot was hype man.
0: Yeah.
1: You know what I'm saying? And I asked Top again at my house in Glendale. I was like, let me get Dot. He was like, nah. But he was like, yo, what if we piece up TDE? And I was like, man, I got Black Wall Street. I'm
0: yeah,
1: good.
0: Yeah,
1: like,
0: yeah.
1: I want you to do
0: so when
1: thing.
0: You say let me get Dot, are you talking about let me get him as an artist or as a feature?
1: Let me get him as an artist. Right. Because I already knew what he was gonna be. And nobody didn't understand it yet except everybody that was around Top and TDE. They knew. And I knew. And at first, everybody was saying how he rapped too fast. And it was going around the hood and all of that, right? And I was just like, y'all tripping. This is him. So when they was doing the, when he dropped Section 80 and they was doing the thing downtown, Top hit me. I was in the bed, man, for some reason, watching like Breaking Bad or something. I was comfortable, you know, womanizing. I can't even remember her name, but she could be left for the movement. So Top hit me. He was like, can you come up here? Dog is up here. Dre is up here. Corrupt up here. Can you come down here? So I got in my car. I drove down there, and yeah, man, that's when the torch was passed.
0: Game, definitely want to thank you for coming out with us in the neighborhood, man, hanging out. For those out there, if you missed any part of the interview, the entire interview is right there for you with Big Boy TV. That's Big Boy TV, our YouTube channel.
4: That's
0: and as
4: right.
0: you're watching, hit that subscribe button. Y'all continue to hang out with us this King Day, Big Boy's Big Neighborhood. Boy.

new home for hip hop. Big Boy's Big Neighborhood Boy. Phone Tap on the 10's time, courtesy of your good friend, Mr. Luther Lufe. Happy Monday to you. This one right here is Roommate Move Out. Shout out to my man Fuzzy for playing a part of Roommate in here. This is why I called a moving service to move out my roommate stuff because we got into a fight. But I love how the representative on the other line started talking about all these legal rights. Yeah. And don't want to be involved in my and Fuzzy's fight. Let's go to get to see a phone tap on the 10's right here. Big Boy's Big Neighborhood. Boy.

0: moving service.
1: Hey, how you doing there, sir? I was calling about some information on hiring you guys to come out and move an apartment.
0: Okay, that shouldn't be a problem. So one truck should be fine.
1: Yes.
0: So I'll need a name for that.
1: Luther, L-U-T-H-E-R, and the last name is Lou Fay.
0: Exactly what are we moving?
1: So in the bedroom, there's a bed. You could take his bed. You could take his fish tank.
0: This is your stuff, right?
1: No, this isn't my stuff. No, this is my roommate's stuff. Well, former roommate.
0: So legally, you can't hire me to move his things. I would need a destination for the stuff.
1: Yeah, you can put it in storage or over at his cousin's house. Right there in the front yard.
0: You're saying storage, but do you know, is there a storage unit?
1: No, but I'm pretty sure you guys have like a storage that y'all use, right?
0: That's not how this works.
1: Okay, wow, are you getting upset? Are you dating him too? I've been living here.
0: I feel like you're not listening.
1: Okay.
0: I can't do this for you.
1: Okay, I'll pay you more. How much more is it?
0: It doesn't matter. It's not going to happen.
1: 200.
0: Get that through your head.
1: Is it 300?
0: It's not going to happen.
1: Is it 500?
0: Work it out with your roommate.
1: Okay, well, what about this? You know, he did push me one night.
0: I don't care. Oh, push it back. Am I supposed to take care of this for you? Come on.
1: Yes. You know what? You sound like one of them Make America Great Again guys. If you really wanted to make America great again, you would start in this apartment and get this piece of out of here.
0: A good start to making it great again, maybe you should leave.
1: Oh, okay. You know what? Okay, well, thank you so much. And guess what I'm going to do? I'm going to report you to the Better Business Bureau, and I'm going to make sure that when I do move out of here, because I am a couple months behind on my rent, when I move, guess who I'm not calling? I am not calling you. And I'm going to give you a bad Yelp review.
0: It's not going to work.
1: All righty. Well, you know what? Why don't you carry it here? Can you carry this? I'll carry this.
0: What?
1: Your phone tap on the tens right there. 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
1: Big
0: Neighborhood.
1: Boy.
0: All righty. Pleasure to have this man back in the neighborhood. YG, yep. Welcome back to the neighborhood, my bro.
2: What up?
0: You. Welcome back, man. Hey, man, we've done this a lot. And you know what I love about doing this a lot, sitting down with you, bro, is you continue to come back. Like, to me, this is a complete album. I don't know how many songs you recorded for it, but whatever that picking process is of what you gave us is f-ing amazing.
2: Appreciate it.
0: Did anybody come to you and say, man, I didn't know you were going through that?
2: Yeah. A lot of people. You know what I'm saying? The homies like midlife crisis and righting my wrongs.
0: Oh, yeah.
2: And, you know what I'm saying? Like insecure. Like, you feel me? Homies hearing this, like, bro, what? Wait, hold on. They like, damn.
0: But you know what it creates too, though? It creates dialogue.
2: Yeah.
0: Amongst people that don't have these conversations too.
2: You know what I'm saying? That's what the album, like a part of the Gentleman's Club theme was about. It's about we grown, it's about growth. So, you know, like one of the main things for us, people like me, where we come from, we don't talk about a lot of these things, you know what I'm saying? We just take it on to the chin and just deal with it. And I feel like that probably was a part of like me going through what I went through, because I act like everything ain't nothing, and then it just came this time, it was boom, and I just got hit, and it was like, damn, like, I just got hit with a haymaker, like, all right, bet. So, you know, like, when I was making this album, I'm like, nah, we finna talk about that we don't talk about, you know?
0: Anybody tell you not to?
2: I mean, it was definitely some records on there that people was just like,
0: you sure?
2: I don't know. Mm-hmm. You sure? Why would you do that? Why would you do that? And I'm like, I'm a rapper. And I'm like, I'm. What you mean? I'm storytelling.
0: Yeah.
2: Like,
0: ooh,
2: it's art. Like, what we talking about? All it. These is real things that, like, people is going through or go through, and ain't nobody talking about. Like, what we talking about? Yeah, that's why I'm doing it.
0: You and especially YG in your position. You know what I'm saying? Like,
2: it is very unexpected for me.
0: Yep.
2: Know? And I've been doing, like, the expected, like, all these years, which is okay.
0: Mm-hmm.
2: But it's like, nah, like, you know, I'm grown. I'm finna continue to do this. You know what I'm saying? So it's like, what you doing? Like, I ain't a kid.
0: YG, man, we not gonna let you go. You got time to hang out with us a little bit more?
2: Oh, yeah, we bullying.
0: There it is. Y'all stick around. Y'all radios. We got more with YG in the neighborhood. Big Boys Neighborhood.

0: Hip Hop, Big Boy Neighborhood. We are back with our good friend of the neighborhood, YG in the neighborhood.
1: We know the truth. Was that a song that you felt it was necessary and the timing was right now?
2: Yeah, it was necessary for sure, and the timing was for sure right now, because it's like too many peoples was like, it's too much going on, like, and you know, I'm like street all the way, law, live by it, so it's like, there's certain things like you don't even speak on, you know what I'm saying, you don't talk, you know, so that's what took me so long to just say anything, because like, nobody talking about that, like, they don't even... There's certain things like you don't even talk about.
1: Yeah.
2: You know what I'm saying? If you ain't involved in it or whatever, it's like, you don't even talk about that. So, but it's like, I'm only finna take so much. You know what I'm saying? People saying whatever, family tapping in, like, all this. And it's like, nah, bro, like, nah, I gotta say something.
1: Did you feel like that's the song where I'm gonna address this once and everything is in there?
2: Oh, yeah, for sure. For sure, and it was like, I'm finna say something, you know, but it's the Gentleman's Club. I'm gonna be very respectful.
1: And that, I think that's also another song. When you say, this is the Gentleman's Club, I'm gonna be very respectful. I think that that's another song that you couldn't have written before. You know what I'm saying? Because it probably would have came out or sounded different, because it would have been written from a different place too, right?
2: Yeah.
1: So this is your timing, God's timing, perfect timing for you to say it. YG, man, we're not going to let you go. You got time to hang out with us a little bit more?
2: Oh, yeah, we bullying.
1: There it is. Y'all stick around. Y'all radios. We got more with YG in the neighborhood, Big Boys Neighborhood.

0: Big Boy Big Neighborhood, Boy. The Gentleman's Club. We got the gentleman himself, YG, back in the neighborhood. Did Kendrick also tell you to stop putting out albums to just get off the label?
1: Yeah, nah. So, like, I was hollering at bro. And, like, before I played...

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0: nowadays everybody wanna talk like they got something to say, but nothing comes out when they move their lips, just a bunch of gibberish. Exactly, like they forgot about Drake.
1: Good morning, LA, what's poppin'? I'm DJ AO checking in. I got OGZB, be a geek leak on the way. Also, let's do some Breezy, Loyal, Kendrick, Squabble Up, and your chance to win $1,000. It's Monday. Who couldn't use some extra money? It's coming up.

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Drizzy, Who Do You Love? Leon Thomas, Mutt is next, man, saying YG and Drake after everything that happened. I don't like to get into the drama, so I'm not going to even talk about it, but man, saying those two names together is crazy. Yo, it's Monday. We're back to it. Hopefully you're having a great day so far. I mean, you know, it's not just the first day back to work. It's also the first day back to get paid. Hopefully it's a payday week for you. You know what I'm saying? It's the beginning of the month. It's crazy. It

0: 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Mixed Block coming up around 11 o'clock. 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

when our pride was low. Looking at the world like, where do we go? 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

0: always hitting us up on the gram. If you got a local food spot that you want us to shout out because it's fire and it's like a mom and pop spot, who couldn't use the help right now during this economy? Let us know on the gram, all right? Dre Sinatra in the mix right now. What we got coming up, bro?
1: Listen, shout out Caravana Coffee in North Hollywood, man. It's only right. Right now, let's do this Drizzy J.

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0: 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It's Real 92.3, LA's new home for hip-hop and the real show, man. It's going down 18 days away, August 21st at YouTube Theater. Sexy Red, Klee Glock, DaBaby, Vino Rideau, Coi Leray, Jordan Ward, my brother Compton AV, and this guy right here in the mix, Dre Sinatra, who's a legendary DJ, bringing out a lot of his friends. You know, I've seen Dre, not only is he Ty's official DJ, right? I've seen him DJ for everybody, but including, like, Nicki Minaj. I've seen him DJ for Ye. You just never know. Yo, make sure you get those tickets, right? At Real923LA for all the info. Dre, what we got next?
1: Yes, sir. Speaking of the real show, let's do the real show. Artist DaBaby right here featuring Roddy Ricch. This one right here is called Rockstar. You know what it is, man. It's Real923. Hey, yo, let's get it.
2: Set for the kitchen. Let's go.

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0: 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Almost an hour and a half of nonstop hits. I'm DJ AO. My brother Dre Sinatra is trying to get you there in the mix. He's got all the requests and all the music lined up. He's controlling the whole hour. Like, I just give the keys to him and I just ride shotgun. You know what I'm saying? Also, we got your chance to win $1,000 every hour. Bankroll bonus is back. And your next chance, listen for that cue to text. It's coming up around 12:10. Before that, though, Dre, what's still coming up?
1: Yes, sir, my brother. We keeping it moving on this Monday. Coming up, let me do Kendrick Lamar featuring Travis Scott, Goosebumps. But right now, let me get into this joint right here by Drizzy Drake. This was called Janice. Shut the beep up. It's Real 92.3. Come on, let's get it.

0: fucking morning.
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0: 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And you're going to be automatically qualified to win the grand prize. Fly away to see Ye live in Chicago September 4th.
1: 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Yep. 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
5: All right, here we go. 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If you're sitting there right now, get up, get out, take a break. All right, that way your afternoon is a little bit more peaceful. I got hits for you if you want to hear them. All you got to do is tap in with whatever you want to hear at DJAOH. Plus, you know, bankroll bonus is back. 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So let's get to it. Throw it up.

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0: Coming up, plus a classic from Snoop, Gin and Juice, Why Not is next, plus another chance to win $1,000. We got it every hour. 110 is the next chance for you to hear that keyword.
1: My baby just texted, she don't love me no more. 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
1: Broke business. 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

0: Squabble Up, Chief Keef, I Don't Like. I Don't Like. That's my joint. It's next. Plus a chance to win $1,000. I like that. It's next. It's actually right here.
1: Now, here's your chance to win $1,000. Just enter the nationwide keyword on our website. Green. That's green. Enter it now.
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2: All right, man, here we go. Let's get back to it. I got Kendrick Squabble Up, Chief Keef. That's that I don't like. Like a Monday, you know what I'm saying? It's my anthem on a Monday at work. Lil Wayne and Millie, shout out to Wayne. He killed it this past weekend in Long Beach. He had a lot of videos from it. Our whole social team and people were out there, man. Check it out on our Instagram at Real923LA. Also, we partied in Vegas last weekend, man. It was insane because Fabulous shut down Hakkasan. Big X the Plug was out at Tao Beach. He got in the pool and performed. That was crazy. Plus, French Montana is going to be there next weekend. We got your trips for Vegas, man. We're sending you to Vegas every week. We got the hotel rooms covered.

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0: All right, up next, the Cruz Show's checking in. Jay Cruz, my brother Chuck Dizzle, Nico Blitz, Jackie, DJ Leslie, all taking over, and they got another chance for you to win $1,000. Bankroll bonus coming up around 2:10, man. 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
1: ¿Qué pasó?
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0: 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The next chance to win $1,000 happens in about 10 minutes. Chuck, this is what we're doing.
1: We're getting back to the bag Monday through Friday. We're hooking you up with that cash, $1,000. 10 minutes away.
0: Okay? All right, yo, don't go nowhere. The headlines, the gossip, the tea. This is that cheese, man, that you wait on. Jackie Ramirez, get that.
2: Yo, so Spider-Man did some big numbers in the box office opening weekend.
0: Yo, bro.
2: Before I get to the actual, like, number.
0: Yes.
2: I'm going to give you guys the 10 biggest debuts in the U.S. box office history, okay?
0: Sorry, we're being little boys.
2: I know. When you're done, just let me know. At number 10, Black Panther opening weekend at $202 million.
0: Okay.
2: Yes. At number 9, $207 million, the Avengers opening weekend.
0: Okay. Nice.
2: At number 8, Jurassic World, $208 million. Number 7, $211 million with Deadpool and Wolverine. Number 6, $220 million, Star Wars The Last Jedi opening weekend. Number 5, $247 million, Star Wars The Force Awakens. Number 4, $257 million, Avengers Infinity War. Number 3, $260 million, Spider-Man No Way Home.
0: Wow.
2: Number 2, $357 million, Avengers Endgame. And at number 1, $360 million, Spider-Man Brand New Day.
3: Wow.
2: But that is just the U.S. box.
1: That's not even global.
2: Yeah, that's
0: just
2: not
0: U.S.
2: Global. You want to know how much? You want to know how much it was globally?
0: How much?
2: It officially surpassed $1 billion.
3: Oh, $1 billion?
0: Over the weekend, billion. Big homie.
1: So it beat MJ or Mike out, right?
2: Huh?
0: Mike, yeah.
1: Right?
0: Mike. For as far as numbers go for the year, yeah.
2: I'm like, huh? I'm like,
0: beat out Michael.
1: Mike. Beat who?
3: Spider-Man beat
1: Michael,
3: Mike, bro.
1: Yeah, Spider-Man beat
0: we already forgot who Michael Jackson was. That's crazy.
2: No, but it is so on big. Track to do about $2.1 billion and finish on a reported like $225 million budget. That's so they made the movie for about $225 million.
0: Sheesh.
2: And will are projected to make $2.1
3: so times
2: billion.
3: 10.
0: That's crazy.
3: Man. Wow.
2: Isn't that insane? That's right.
0: I saw it, guys.
3: Oh my God.
1: You saw it?
0: Yeah. Did you guys see it?
2: I'm watching it tomorrow. Don't say nothing.
0: Nah, listen, let me just tell you.
2: No. All right. That's all I got for the cheese.
3: Can we cut off your mic, bro?
0: Let me just tell you the ending. Like part of the ending.
1: No,
0: bro. Only part of it so you understand. In the beginning.
3: No.
2: Tom Holland is Spider-Man. We know.
3: Right. Zendaya's
0: MJ.
1: Okay, there we go.
0: No, I'm kidding. I'm only kidding. But yo, I would never ruin it. Hell no. But yo, the movie is so good, dog.
2: Really?
0: And I'm not really a Spider-Man fan like that. I mean, I'm a fan, obviously. Uh-huh. But like, not like that. But this movie is so well done, bro.
1: Yeah.
2: I'm glad. I mean, I've been hearing nothing but great things about it. And I mean, shoot, I'm watching it tomorrow.
1: My wife said it was the best one. Can you agree?
0: Yeah, I mean, it seems like it.
1: Okay.
0: Yeah.
1: All right.
2: Chris is like, I haven't watched any of them before.
0: I fall asleep a little at the end, but it's still a good movie.
2: No, that's because you fall asleep in dark rooms
0: it's
2: either
0: still
2: way.
0: Still a good movie. Thank you, Jack.
2: All I got for the cheese.
0: Jack gets me, guys. You see? Yo, DTLA Law Group, LA, they have your back. You're injured anywhere, anytime. Text the words injury. Help to 40222. More music now. Nico Blitz, let's get to it. Here we go.
3: If you're injured, that might be part of God's plan, which is coming up right after this. Rock Control, I'm off.

0: How was everybody's weekend?
1: Man, not long
2: amazing,
1: enough, bro.
2: Amazing, yeah. Amazing.
1: Not long enough.
0: Not long enough, but amazing weekend.
3: Yeah, man. Good to be with the family. That's it. You know?
4: I went to sleep at 3 a.m. last night.
0: At 3 a.m. last night? Why?
3: I went to sleep at 3 a.m.
4: Because we want to go watch The Odyssey at the Chinese Theater.
3: Oh, that was last night.
1: Yeah, it was hot as hell in that theater,
4: it
1: by
4: was
1: the way.
4: Hot.
0: Dude, yeah.
1: Super
0: ew,
1: hot.
0: At 3 a.m.?
4: Yeah.
1: Bro.
4: Well, then because there was like hella people there, too.
0: Yeah.
4: Amazing, though. You should watch it in IMAX 70 mm.
3: So was it still worth going to see it for the second time?
1: Oh, okay, for sure.
4: 1,000%.
1: Okay. It was better the second time.
4: We
0: really? Really?
4: Snuck in some quintaco.
0: That's right. Hey, that's how you do it.
1: Come on, man.
0: I like
3: no.
0: that.
3: No.
1: Garnet inside a burrito.
4: Before.
1: Oh, no.
3: Before.
1: No.
3: Okay. Got you.
1: I didn't want to drive there like that.
4: Yeah, exactly.
3: Right. Responsible.
0: Hey, Real 92.3 LA Zoo over hip hop. 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
3: Yes.
0: We have tickets coming up at 2:30.
3: Not only we got tickets, we got a trip for two. Okay.
4: Oh.
3: Yeah, we got a trip to get you to Las Vegas.
0: Can we call it a trip?
3: Cardi B. Yeah.
4: Are we sure we could call it a trip?
3: You want a trip for two?
0: That's what it says.
3: To okay. iHeartRadio Music Festival in Las Vegas. All right. That's okay. What I'm going to tell somebody when they win.
4: Oh, because it's on the promo
3: suite. It's on the promo suite.
0: Okay, so
3: right. That's what I'm going to tell you when you win.
0: It's in writing.
3: So,
0: we just got to be careful what we say. That's all. All right. Yo, and of course, we got that money for you. Here we go.
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0: Another crucial throwback. Oh, I like that Nico Blitz.
1: Yeah, man. 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
0: 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Cardi is there. Snoop is there.
2: That's right. We're looking for College 10 right now. 866-246-8923. 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
0: Wow.
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2: a two-night hotel at MGM Resorts property.
1: And
2: gas to get you there.
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0: And you know what's crazy? 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
2: all of that. Yeah.
0: You win in that
2: straight up.
0: Power 10, dog.
3: That's right.
2: Power 10, 866-246-8923.
0: That's just Jackie Ramirez. Let's get to it. Hey, Nico Blitz, what do you got coming up?
1: Yeah, man. Ballin', Roddy Rich, and Mustard on the way right now, though. Mariah the Scientist for the ladies. It's real 92.
0: Ladies only, let's go. I'm a nurse.

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1: Man, it's such a vibe, bro. It's called All That Matters by Black, Leon Thomas, and the homie AZ Chike.
0: Whoa, okay now. Real 92.3 LA's new on for hip hop. The real show is August 21st. Sexy Red is there. Key Glock, Coi Leray, The Baby, Compton AV. Special surprise guest. YouTube Theater's where it's going down. You can get tickets at Ticketmaster.com. All right, we got a trip to Vegas to give out. Let's get to it. Hey, is that Chanel from El Monte?
2: Yes.
0: What up, Chanel? What's going on? You're calling 10. You're going to Vegas.
3: That's right. You want a trip for two to our iHeartRadio Music Festival in Las Vegas going down in September, where you see Snoop Dogg, Cardi B, and so many more. We got you tickets to both nights of the festival, plus a two-night hotel stay at an MGM Resorts property and gas to get you there, girl.
0: Look at that, dog. That's crazy.
2: Hell yeah.
0: I know, right?
2: Thank you. 92.
0: Thank you.
2: I choose Chris.
0: We choose you, Chanel. Yeah. That's what I appreciate it. Shout out to El Monte. Chuck Dizzle, executive producer of The Crew Show. What do you know about this Ye Flyweight we got?
4: Ye Flyweight is going down. Look, we got a Yeezy pack for you. We got you all week long. Yeah, and then the winner's going to qualify to go to see Ye in Chicago. Okay, yeah. So
0: once a lifetime experience.
4: Yeah, man.
1: Can I win?
4: The Yeezy pack is coming up. You don't look out for that. About 3 o'clock hour. Yeah. And then we're going to qualify winners to go to Chicago.
0: That's crazy. All right, stay right here to win. It's The Crew Show. 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

0: Freak you out, I will. I'll freak you, freak you like no one has ever made you feel, yeah.
1: Hey, we'll see you August 21st. It's the real show. 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You can get tickets right there. Sexy Red Key, Glock the Baby, Coil Ray Compton, yeah. AV, Dre Sinatra and Friends. Man, big movie.
2: Right.
1: Yo, YouTube Theater is where it's going down. Mm-hmm. Your next chance to win $1,000 happens in about, what, 10 minutes?
3: A couple minutes away, man. 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Okay?
1: All day. Yo, the headlines, the gossip, the tea. I'm going on.
4: Cheese
5: Mate. Cheese Mate.
2: Cheese
5: Mate.
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1: Professional cheese,
2: is going to be about A$AP Rocky. A$AP Rocky is making headlines
1: right now.
2: Because apparently there was a trailer for an upcoming movie or upcoming interview. An upcoming interview with BET and Jason Lee of Hollywood Unlocked.
1: Yes, Jason Lee.
2: Where Jason asked A$AP Rocky about Drake. And he asked him, like, yo, like, if you see Drake, are you going to fight him type thing? And A$AP Rocky goes bare knuckles like the Irish.
1: Oh, okay. He wants to throw down. He wants to catch a fight.
2: But that was just a teaser to the interview. We don't know if some things were taken out of context.
1: Okay.
2: The interview will fully drop soon. But he did say that, like, you know, it's not real smoke. He just doesn't F with him.
3: Right.
1: Wow. Okay.
2: And
1: keep it peaceful.
2: Yeah.
1: Don't tell on yourself.
2: Another reason A$AP Rocky's in the headlines right now is because he DM'd an artist.
1: Yeah.
2: Asking about maybe some logo work and, like, you know, hey, I want to work with you. And he DM'd him.
1: Uh-huh.
2: The artist's name's Alan Peters. Well, Alan Peters decided to post the DM from A$AP Rocky. Basically, A$AP Rocky was asking him, like, yo, how much do you charge for brand logo revisions?
1: Yeah.
2: Assuming you would be willing to do work, so I would be honored. Love your work. God bless.
1: Okay.
2: Then the artist posts the private DM. A$AP Rocky comments, he said, this is just distasteful. Well, I guess we won't be working. Best of luck, man.
1: Damn. Trying to show off.
3: Opportunity, bro.
2: Yeah.
1: Trying to show off. Look what happened.
2: So, yeah, I mean, it's one of those things. I kind of want to know your guys'. I think.
1: What's up?
2: If he was talking bad about Rocky, I guess maybe yes. Like, obviously, take back the work. But
1: he was,
2: like,
1: just excited
2: was
1: to
2: just
1: post
2: excited.
1: It, right? He wanted to show off.
3: Man.
1: What he's trying to do is trying to impress people he doesn't like. By posting that DM from A$AP Rocky.
3: It comes across as clout chasing, and I think that's the thing that A$AP is like, bro, I'm just inquiring.
1: Yeah.
3: I want to support, but you going ahead, you're doing this off the bat. Like,
1: and celebrities appreciate privacy, too.
2: Yeah, true. It looks like this designer, Alan Peters, he is a big designer. He has about 1 million followers. He's a specialist in logos and brand design and everything like that, and he looks really cool, no longer is on his profile.
3: Does it show what the comment said? Like, when he posted it, what the caption say?
2: The caption just said, I'll tell you right now.
3: Working
2: it said, I have no words.
3: Oh,
2: and then, like,
3: man,
2: like a mind
3: blown.
1: Also, he was excited.
2: Yeah.
1: So he got in trouble for being excited.
3: Main story or main page?
2: It was main page.
1: You just never know.
2: It's no longer on there. It's no longer on.
1: You never know who you're going to upset or, you know what I mean, or turn off.
2: Yeah.
1: You got to be careful with what you do.
3: Like you said, a lot of celebrities, they appreciate their privacy. And it's like, if you're showing this one, I don't know if you got a red flag, but if you are showing this, then what happens when
2: we're working together?
3: When we're working together.
1: Jack knows. You know how many DMs I've wanted to post, but it's like, nah, you better not, dog, because they might not appreciate that.
3: What's the last time that's happened to you?
1: I think, like, maybe The Game.
3: I didn't say who.
1: Damn,
3: bro.
8: Jesus Christ.
2: And Cruz is
8: go ahead, Cruz.
2: What he said was.
8: That's the Cruz's shit.
2: What had happened was.
1: There's been a few times where I just wanted to post it because it's exciting, dog. But I'm like, what am I really doing
3: there?
1: Gotcha.
3: But at least you didn't say what
2: he
3: said again. You tell the room. Right.
2: Yeah. That's all I got for the
1: cheese. Yo, gracias, Jackie Ramirez. TLA Law Group, if you're injured anywhere, anytime, 24 hours a day, you want to text the words injury help to 40222 right away. Nico Blitz, where we at? What
8: yes,
1: we doing?
8: Sir, we're inside commercial free music right now. Surround sound on the way. Some Jeremiah and Hot right now.

0: money like Nike, we got it on lock.
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1: The ghetto.
0: Yo, bro.
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0: Ratatata. 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Star Sexy Red, Key Glock, The Baby, and more. Coil Ray's pulling up. Compton AB pulling up. Dre Sinatra and friends.
4: Yeah.
0: That'll be a movie, a big night. You got to be a part of it. So we'll see you August 21st. Ticketmaster.com. YouTube theaters where it's going down, okay?
1: Yes.
0: I just saw that Oreo and KFC are collabing to make fried chicken flavored cookies.
1: Bro, I'm insulted. That.
2: Wait, huh? I'm insulted.
0: Why are you insulted?
2: No, I'm just,
0: I want to try it.
4: Yeah, okay, you can try it. Tell me how it is.
2: You know, I would try that over the hot Cheeto cookies.
1: I'm very
2: cookies.
1: Interested to see why.
0: The hot Cheeto crumble cookies.
2: I'm trying the chicken flavored cookies, man.
0: Huh?
2: Try the chicken flavored
0: cookies. Nico and I are having a conversation, and you two are having a conversation.
4: Yeah,
0: what's
4: going on? I'm just over the fried chicken and Oreos. Come on, bro.
0: Bro, that's the vibe is.
2: Oreo everything.
0: I bet you it's delicious. Oreo everything.
2: Oreo everything, dog.
1: But it's not like... It's the, like, normal, like, whatever, like, filling that they have. It's like a fried chicken filling.
0: Is it?
1: Taste. Yes, bro. That's what it is.
0: I think the cookie is flavored.
1: No. The cookie, I think, is still chocolate because that doesn't make it Oreo.
0: No, you can have vanilla. What There's vanilla Oreo? Oreos.
4: Well, look at the post. What does it say?
0: The branding.
1: Yeah, what makes
0: look
1: it Oreo?
0: Look it up really quick.
1: What makes an Oreo?
0: The branding does.
4: What makes an Oreo?
1: An Oreo.
0: I think the cookies are like brownish. So they look like they're fried.
1: See,
0: almost.
1: It's because it's like chocolate. It's chocolate. So the chocolate makes it an Oreo. So you can't take away the chocolate flavor.
0: I don't care. Fried anything, I'm yes. down, dog.
4: Okay, big bag activities over here.
2: Come on,
0: so
2: man.
0: What, dog?
1: Fried Oreos sound good.
0: I'm down.
2: Matter of fact, get the chicken and fry it in Oreo batter.
0: Thank you.
1: Okay, see, I think that sounds better than
0: your
1: probably
0: husband.
1: The...
0: Look, your mean, husband, his inner fat man is crazy.
2: Come on, man.
4: Right.
0: Yes, sir.
2: Size 30 waist.
0: Big back.
2: We're going
0: Big
2: for 34.
0: That's right. Nico Blitz back in the mix. Nico, what do you got coming up?
2: Yo, man, we got Rain Dance on the way. Some Usher, Rihanna, and Drake right now. Yes. Those squabble.

0: 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Wait. Hey, we're rolling commercial free.
1: Chuck dancing in the studio.
2: That was my audio over here on the computer.
0: I know, I was like, yo, someone here playing on something. Rolling commercial free just for you. No comerciales. It's all hip hop. Real 92.3 LA is new over hip hop. Mm-hmm. Yo, the real show is August 21st. We'll see you there. Sexy Red, Key Glock, Koi, Larray, The Baby, Imas. Yo, bro, Compton AV's pulling up. Jason Archer and friends. Special surprise guests. All going down at YouTube Theater. We'll see you there. Ticketmaster.com. You can get tickets fast right there. What the F, Chuck, yo, is up next? Man. Yo, Chuck, what'd you find this time?
2: So, remember when Fergie went viral for her national anthem debacle
0: in
2: 2018.
0: Oh, that was crazy.
2: I think she may have met her match, okay?
3: Oh, no.
2: No. Yeah, somebody,
3: it gets worse?
2: It gets worse. Yeah. It gets worse. Right. I think so. I'll let you guys be the judge. How about
3: that? Okay,
2: you
3: all right.
2: Tell me and let me know.
0: All right. What the F, Chuck, is up next. Don't go nowhere. Nico Blitz, what's good?
1: Yeah, man. New boss man D-Lo on the way. Travis Porter. You know, we got to keep your lid on this Monday. Right now, though,
0: please
1: Rain
0: do.
1: Dance, Dave and Tim's. It's Roll 923.
0: I'm a nose.
4: Let's get the party started. See you at the bar. You was hardly talking. That's when I knew that your heart was scarring. Friends to lovers need a part to star in. Like, wait, babe. Let me

0: that motion party, homie. Boss man, D-Lo, Nico Blitz in the mix.
1: That's that slap, you feel me?
0: Yeah, slap session, homie. Real 92.3 LA is new over here, Bob. We're still rolling commercial free with it. All right, so the real show is August 21st with Sexy Red, Key Glock, Coil Ray, The Baby, Compton AV, special surprise guest.
2: Damn.
0: Possibly more to be added. YouTube Theater.
1: Yeah, man.
0: I'm saying too much. You can go to Ticketmaster.com to get tickets. All right. What the F, Chuck? Let's get weird. Chuck Dizzle, what'd you find this time, man?
3: So I don't mean to disrespect my elders. Let me just start off by saying that.
1: All right.
3: Okay.
1: All right.
3: Now,
2: I was going to make a joke. Sorry. Go ahead. Go ahead.
3: I know. Look, so this went down at the Women's Pro Baseball League.
0: Yes.
3: All right, which started on Saturday between the Los Angeles Queens and the New York Heights, all right?
0: Sports big day, fans, big moment in sports history.
3: We're drawn to this moment, though. And I hate that it had to happen at this place. But, legendary singer, Motown legend Martha Reeves, she was in this performance. She's from Vandellas from back in the day, Motown and all that, right?
0: Yeah.
3: Well, she was with two other singers and decided to do the national anthem. Hear how this kind of went, and let me know your thoughts.
0: Here we go.
4: Life was so proudly we hailed at the twilight's
3: last gleam. That's her as the lead, and the other people are backing up. Here we go.
2: Respectfully turn it off.
3: No, it gets better.
4: Oh, say can send bright stars through the perilous. The bombs bursting in air.
0: Just so you know, Chuck is jumping from part to part.
3: Yeah,
0: that's not her. It's already bad enough.
3: Yeah,
0: but.
1: Jesus.
3: Yeah.
4: And the home of the brave.
0: It's very brave to go up there with that kind
3: of
0: voice.
3: I'm sorry. I'm
1: sorry.
2: Definitely home of the brave for sure.
3: But it's so funny. Watching the people's reaction. People are really trying to be respectful.
0: Yeah.
3: But they're holding their faces the whole time. Like, what is going on?
2: Thank God I wasn't there. I wouldn't be able to hold my face.
0: Would you start laughing?
3: Oh, absolutely. Without a doubt.
0: I would have been looking around like, I'm not the only one hearing this.
2: We didn't rehearse this. Like, they're on like three different tracks.
3: Somebody sounded on the air and he said, man, she should have just let the backups be in the front. Like, damn.
0: The backup was falling apart too, dog.
3: They were juggling all around, man.
2: I hate that this happened at the first ever women professional baseball league game.
1: Where do we go from here?
3: It only gets better.
2: So technically,
3: that's how you sell it. Yeah, that's how you better sell it.
0: It can only get better from here, right?
2: PR. PR. It only gets better from here.
3: WTF moment on my behalf. And a lot of folks in the crowd were saying what the F as well.
0: That's wild. Thank you, Chuck Dizzle. Nico Blitz with more music now. What do you got coming up, Nico?
1: Some Shoreline Mafia on the way. Bruno Mars and 50 Cent. Right now, though, Leon Thomas. It's real name.

0: 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It is the Cruise Show. 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Uh-huh. Yo, so the real show. We'll see you there August 21st with Sexy Red, Key Glock, The Baby, Coil Ray, Compton AB, Drake Sinatra and Friends, The Baby, and more. 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Yo, the Ye Flyaway exclusively on Real 92.3. Yeah. Chuck, this, what are we doing?
1: Man, we got this Yeezy pack with limited Ye merch, and somebody's going to get qualified for that grand prize, which is a flyaway to see Ye live in Chicago. What better way to see Ye than in Chi-Town,
0: right? At the crib.
1: By Gamma Records and Yeezy, of course. But we got you right now. Call number 10. Hit us up. 866-246-8923 so we can get you that Yeezy pack right now with limited Ye merch.
0: And then that qualifies you. Wow.
1: Yeah, exactly.
0: Amazing.
1: Exactly.
0: Yo, all right, let's do it. And the Cheesemate is coming up as well.
1: Absolutely.
0: With Jackie Ramirez.
2: We're still talking Spider-Man, Brand New Day. I mean, could Tom Holland be calling it quits?
1: What?
2: Question mark?
1: Huh?
2: I'll tell you more next in Cheesemate.
0: Nah, now you got to keep going.
2: Nah, I'll tell you more. I'll tell you.
0: Stay right here. Nico Blitz, let's get to it.
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0: Another classic AP. Right there, dog. Mm-hmm. Another classic
1: from the
0: summer.
1: Pacific.
0: The Little Rob, homie.
2: Bruh.
0: Hell yeah, bro. 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
3: Hello, hello. How's it going?
0: 1-2-1-2. Yo, you're calling Ted. Congratulations.
2: Congrats. 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
0: That's right. Congratulations, Tiffany.
3: Thank you. Appreciate it.
0: You got it.
3: I choose Cruz.
0: Thank you. We choose you. The headlines, the gossip, the tea. This is that cheese man, Jackie Ramirez.
2: Yo, so obviously it's been an incredible busy year for both Tom Holland and Zendaya. It looks like they're planning to take a step back from the spotlight to focus on life behind the scenes.
0: Bro, they're in Spider-Man, Brand New Day, and Odyssey right now?
2: Yes.
1: That's crazy.
2: Which I was actually going to mention that Tom Holland and Zendaya both scored the biggest weekend in history at the domestic box office with $406 million collectively for both Spider-Man, Brand New Day, and Odyssey.
0: Certified
2: movie stars. They're in both films.
0: Well, they figured
1: like a month
0: it out, bro.
2: During an interview with Fandango, Zendaya did say, she's like, I'm going to be disappearing. I'm going to have to go into hiding for a little bit. Yeah. And then Tom Holland, during a GQ interview, he said, I'll probably take a bit more time off in 2027. And then, I don't know if you guys know this, but this also came out. 2026 is the year of Zendaya, because she is now officially the highest grossing actor of 2026.
1: Come on, man.
0: Wow.
2: Damn.
0: Let's go.
2: She is currently the highest grossing actress in 2026 so far, with three films collecting over $2 billion.
0: Oh, I remember I used to know Zendaya, dog.
1: That's crazy.
2: Right now, she starred in the drama with Robert Pattinson, who was Edward in Twilight, who is also in The Odyssey.
1: Who isn't in The Odyssey? Me. I'm not.
0: Only Chuck Dissel.
1: Maybe.
2: So it was Robert Pattinson and Zendaya. I heard that the drama was really, really good. Still haven't seen it. Grossed about $132.5 million. Then Odyssey, obviously, over $911 million. Spider-Man Brand New Day, over $927 million. Jeez. And she still has Dune Part 3 to be released this year.
1: So if she's going to take a break, how's she going to promote that?
2: Well, Dune is going to be, like, she said 2027 is going to be,
0: She'll have some time to relax before.
1: She ain't doing nothing next year.
2: Euphoria is done. She also had Euphoria come out this year. So
1: I need a break after all that.
2: Bro. Yeah. So
0: that's crazy.
2: It's going to be insane. But hey, congratulations to Zendaya and Tom Holland.
0: That's right.
2: That's all I got for the cheese, man.
0: And they're married.
2: Yes.
1: Baby coming up.
0: Like you and Nico, y'all married, man.
1: Baby coming up.
2: Yes. They have been calling each other, like, wife and, like, husband.
0: Baby on the way.
1: Who's going to be first?
0: To have a baby?
1: Yeah.
0: Tom Holland or Nico or
1: the
0: Jackie?
1: The Blitzes or the Hollands?
2: The Hollands. I'm not sure.
1: Nah, bro. Ooh,
2: They got it. They're fine.
4: No, I said we got it.
2: I wouldn't have a verb for that answer. That's all I got for the cheese, man.
0: Parents are listening, bro. Be careful. Hey, gracias, Jackie Ramirez. Shout out to DTLA Law Group. If you're injured anywhere, anytime, things happen, right? You need a team. Don't handle it alone. 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Nico.
4: Yes, sir. Burning Blue on the way in Rack City right now, though, rocking Shoreline Mafia.

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3: That's right.
1: Woo, let's go. 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So lock in for that. Don't go nowhere. 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
1: That's
0: YouTube
1: right.
0: 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C Breezy, Chris Brown, Loyal. As soon as you hear that song, be called a 10 and win another 4-pack of tickets to Universal Studios Hollywood.
1: Man. Damn.
0: Let's get to it. All right, so it's time for the crucial question of the day. So I saw Spider-Man Brand New Day over the weekend.
1: Yes.
0: It's myself, my wife, and our two kids, 5 and 9 years old. I'm not going to spoil it.
1: Okay, thank God.
0: Because Jackie has threatened my life already.
1: Yes, several right. times.
0: But my son, who is who's 5 years old, he had to get up to use the restroom 3 times. So
1: you're tripping.
0: I'm sure I was annoying people because, you know, what, every time I do that.
1: Were you in the middle of the room?
0: Yeah, we're in the middle. So I have to walk by a bunch of people and ruin their experience. They're just trying to watch Spider-Man.
2: Excuse me.
0: I was like, I'm sorry. Sorry about that. Sorry. Excuse me.
2: Let it fart out when you walk out.
1: No, bro.
0: And then I got up one more time for 2 more beers and some snacks. So I got up total 4 times.
2: Yeah, that's
1: 4 times is nuts. That's excessive.
0: How long is Spider-Man?
1: Bro, you watched it?
3: I haven't watched it.
0: But I fell asleep kind of at the end.
1: An hour 45.
0: Damn, that's a lot of time. Getting up, that's a lot of times getting up for one movie.
1: Yeah, especially
0: right?
1: in a place where you're supposed to be seated.
2: That's low key.
1: Like, so let's go back to that.
0: Seating is optional.
1: Movie theater etiquette, it's like...
2: That's
1: so many people.
2: Right there.
1: Yeah.
0: Is it really?
2: It's a little bit.
0: Bro,
2: little
0: my
2: bit.
0: Son has to get up and pee. He's not going to pee his pants.
2: Those two things I understand, but then the extra beer runs, bro, come on, bro. Yeah. Like, that's
0: bro,
2: a little too much.
0: I said we're parents, bro. I need a beer run.
1: Here's my thing. Movie theater etiquette, I think, has gone out the window for a lot of people.
0: Hey, I caught a little buzz during that Spider-Man Brand New Day. Go ahead. I'm sorry, Jack.
1: Bro, I'm just saying, like, there's a lot of people that, like, can't control their kids. I'm not saying that you can't control your kids, Cruz.
0: Sometimes.
1: But there's parents who can't control their kids. I'm like, yo, your kids shouldn't be in the movie theater right now.
2: Right.
0: You know, well, you don't think kids should be allowed in movie theaters.
2: She's starting a petition for
0: you're
2: kids to be
0: nuts.
2: Banned.
0: You're crazy.
1: I think there should be an age requirement for kids in the movie theaters.
0: Like, it's the club or what?
1: Yeah. I feel like opening weekend should be for adults only.
2: I was like, what about Toy
1: weekend?
2: Story?
0: Yeah, what about
2: like,
0: Toy Story? Paw Patrol.
1: Okay, here's the thing. Like, Paw Patrol is a kid's, like, movie, I guess,
0: yes.
1: or show. So, like, kids can go to that. But if it's, like, Toy Story, it's nostalgia for adults.
0: That's
1: so
0: crazy.
1: Opening weekend should still be for adults only.
0: Adult only opening weekend is crazy.
1: I'm just saying.
0: I feel it though.
1: Because then like you're like going through people like 4 times, like you said, Cruz, and it's just like a lot of people are on their phones or texting.
0: I just felt like I was annoying people around me.
1: You probably were. If you feel that way, you probably were.
0: I scrolled the gram twice.
2: Also, you don't want
1: and you have
0: so
1: your
0: light
1: phone
0: is bright
1: loud.
0: AF, homie.
1: Nah,
0: but the audio didn't go off. But my light is, you know, lighting up my big ass face.
1: Yeah, your brightness is at 100%.
0: Right? Yeah, it's always up.
2: Yeah, no, that's out, bro. I'd be hot if I was sitting next to you.
0: I'm assuming I annoyed a lot of people.
2: You did.
1: You have really bad
2: it
1: movie
2: happened.
1: Theater
0: I
1: etiquette.
0: I have bad movie etiquette for sure. So what is it that people do that annoys you at theaters? 866-246-8923. There's so much. There's people that eat loud, which I'm sure I was doing as well.
2: Smacking.
1: Yeah.
0: You feel me? Things that annoy you that people do at theaters. 866-246-8923.
2: My wife hates that I do.
0: Hang on to it. We'll talk about it next, okay? Nico Bliss, let's get

0: 2-3, LA is new home for hip-hop. It is the Crew Show. Aquí estamos. You already know what it is. Hey, the real show, August 21st, starring Sexy Red, Key Glock, The Baby, Coil Ray, Compton AV, and more. 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Get those tickets. We'll see you there. Chris Brown's Loyal. Loyal, yeah. Chris Brown. As soon as you hear that song, be call it 10 when you hear Chris Brown Loyal to win another 4-pack of tickets to Universal Studios Hollywood. So, listen, with Spider-Man doing, what, $1 billion over the weekend?
1: $1 billion, bro. Insane. Yes. And Odyssey. Obviously doing crazy numbers Odyssey these past doing, few weeks.
0: Crazy. My family and I went to the movie theaters. We contributed to that $1 billion that Spider-Man got.
2: Yeah,
0: brand new day. But we got up, I think I got up 4 or 5 times throughout the whole movie.
3: You know, you can add the numbers, too.
1: No, for real.
0: My son, who's 5, had to pee 3 times. And then I got up a few times to get, you know, to replenish our snacks.
1: Oh, Lord.
0: Yeah. And you're right. You mentioned this off the air, but Marvel fans, they don't play.
1: They don't
0: want their movie interrupted. And I keep interrupting their experience. So here's the question. What do people do at theaters that annoys you?
4: I'm sure a lot of people have been saying it, but it's the classic one of people leaving their trash everywhere.
1: Ooh.
0: I've been guilty of that too, guys. I've been guilty of that as well.
1: Yeah. Okay, I'm kind of like that, Tony. Here's the thing. I stack it nicely so that way it's easier for them to get.
0: Listen, if you're not throwing it out, you're just as bad as me. You're leaving it there on the floor.
1: No, but like, you know what's funny is that like I'll leave the popcorn bucket, but then I'll take like my soda cup or my icy cup to throw it away.
3: See, I've done that. I'll leave my icy or my soda, and I'll take
0: throw everything away if you're gonna throw something away.
1: So Johnny,
0: leave everything on the floor like me.
1: You're like going to the trash can and throwing it away.
4: Yeah, I've even probably in the past picked up other people's trash on the way.
1: Wow. Damn. Wow.
4: Easier for other people.
1: Hey, you should be collecting a check from these movie theaters if that's the case.
3: Or some free tickets or something.
0: Bro, you should join TaskRabbit or something. Have a good day, bro. Thank you.
4: Have a good one. You too. Love the show.
0: Appreciate it, man. Yo, 866-246-8923. What do people do at movie theaters that annoys you? Call us right now.
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0: 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The Real Show. We'll see you there. It's August 21st. Starring Sexy Red, Key Glock, the Baby, Coyle Ray, and more.
1: Nice.
0: 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That's too easy. Mm-hmm. Let's go. Stand by. Listen to win. Bro, so the crucial question today, what do people do at movie theaters that just annoys you?
2: Put their feet up on the back of your theater armrest. The most annoying thing they can do.
0: And they're tapping your chair.
3: Tap.
0: Yeah, bro.
1: Okay. Now, are you still mad if they're putting their feet on the seat next to you, but that seat is empty?
2: No, it's not so bad as if it's like touching me or I go put my soda back and I'm getting your shoes.
1: I'm dead. Like if they're giving you a shoulder massage with their feet, it's too much.
0: Hell, what? Nah. We gotta fight. We gonna fight, bro. If your foot touches my shoulder, it's all bad. We got problems, bro.
4: Issue right there.
0: Got issues, homie.
4: Right, y'all give the kids a pass, but if it's a grown ass man,
1: why would kids get a pass?
0: I don't know.
4: Because they're kids.
1: I'm turning around telling that parent, get your kid.
4: Stop kicking my chair.
0: Don't tell the kid, but you can tell the parent.
4: How many kicks do you give?
1: I give like three.
4: There we go. So that's what I'm saying. You give a little, a little grace. After the third one, then it's a problem.
0: I have kids, so I'll turn around and be like, hey, little man, watch out. You bump my seat. I try talking to him.
4: Hey, little homie, check this out. Shh.
0: Because I'm a good communicator, bro.
1: I don't know how to talk to kids.
0: I don't hit kids,
4: bro.
1: Wow. Jesus Christ. I'm a good communicator.
5: Okay, Marlon.
0: Wow. I'm Latino. Okay. You know I hit kids.
4: Allegedly, right?
0: Allegedly, bro. Not hit.
4: So my wife hates when I get the big icy, right?
0: Yeah.
4: And I'm the sipper.
0: That's right.
4: I'm the sipper.
0: Ooh, like, right
4: to
0: down
4: the
0: to the very end.
4: Last sip.
1: My wife likes that too, bro. Don't tell me, Chuck.
4: Yeah, I'm one of those.
5: I'm with it, Chuck.
4: Yeah, I'm with it, dog. It's like, I got to get my money.
1: You're slurping the end.
5: Every little sip, bro.
0: Do you know how that empty cup sounds like with just a few drops left?
4: No, but you know
1: what I'm saying. Just go get a refill at that point.
4: No, I do. But I got to get to the point at the end and then go.
1: Do you share your icy with your wife?
4: Yeah.
0: No.
1: No, you don't.
0: No,
4: because she likes it. She likes a different flavor. That's why.
0: That's right.
4: She's the Coke, the Coca-Cola.
1: Wow, you don't get the same. You don't get the flavor. You don't get the flavor that your wife likes.
4: I don't.
1: Wow.
0: Is that a red flag?
1: Red flag. That's not movie theater etiquette.
0: Right, that's crazy, bro. 866-246-8923. What do people do in movie theaters that just annoys you? Let's talk about it. Man. There's several things. Nico Blitz, what do you got coming up?
5: We got Squabble Up on the way. Gas Pedal and Up Down. T Pain and B.O.B. right now. Now though, okay.

you know my little off they rocker. Pickable. Surprise. This that chicken cheese. Pickable. Let me FaceTime my op. I'm up the street. Pickable. Yes, AGs. I'm putting something to sleep. Pickable. He on the ground. I praise God and start stumping feet.